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0: 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Let's go. I'm posted on the corner.
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2: 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You posted on the corner. Boosie Boo.
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2: Know you stay in that studio, bro.
0: Yes, sir.
2: What you sliding to right now, your own catalog?
0: Right now, I'm on that Gangsta Melodies. That's one of them I dropped in January, I think. And I'm on that Cadillac Music. But I got another one I'm finna drop called My Deepest Thoughts. So I'm finna get that one together. I got one with me and C Murda. I'm trying to get the date on that. We just waiting on Snoop to do his verse. I got an album with BG. I got an album with Daz. Just, man, I got so much stuff in the works. I got 4 films done. I'm dropping them all on July 4th. Dropping 4 films in one day. I got my new network I'm finna do that's gonna have everything on it, from Boosie, from interviews, from movies, Boosie Network, my own Netflix.
2: Yeah.
0: Sell my merch. I do everything off this network, Boosie Network. You can subscribe. You can, you know, it's, I'm excited about it, bro. Like, I'm so excited about it. Cause, you know, that's what I like to do. I like to get it all, you know, especially with my films. I put my films on my own platform. Then after 2 or 3 years, when if they go to declining, I'll take them to Tubi. But this Boosie Network, I'm focusing on that. I mean, I'm still booked 4 times a week. I mean, you know, I could pop it, but, you know, I'm humble at the same time.
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1: I'm graduating with high honors. I've always been passionate about my grades. I really love getting to do the Bacon Club. I've been doing it since my freshman year. I'm a part of student council. I'm a part of my school's chapter of National Honor Society. I'm the captain of my school's tennis team.
0: Zuri is competing with outstanding students from across the Mountain State for the title of the 2026 WVRC Media Academic All-Star, presented by Greer Industries. The winner will receive an Apple MacBook and be featured on Metro News Television. These academic all-stars aren't just excelling in the classroom today. They're preparing to lead our communities tomorrow. West Virginia's future is bright because it rests in the hands of these remarkable young men and women.
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I'm 25, I done beat up the road. Went from New York to Texas and all the way home. Hey, I'm from the country, we put hot sauce on the pork chops.

I work a job as long as my son's straight. 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I hate when they act throw it off. 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Born from that dirt south for real. We'll set the off on a Monday. But we'll set the off on a Wednesday. 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

0: Hey, it's the Booster Takeover. You know what time it is. 1-844-426-7682. Incognito, DJ Mrs., and we locked in.
1: Oh, yeah, man. Webby, we just waiting on a date.
2: Okay.
1: We just waiting on a date. I didn't turn everything over to, you know, it's going through Universal or Sony because that's how they wanted to do it. I guess, you know, Trill with the album. But it's already turned in. I guess we just waiting on a date. And me and Webby snapping. I feel like me and Webby got the best. I feel like no duo ever better than me and Webby. I'll argue with anybody. I'll argue with your mama. But me and Webby, when they hear this, they going to be like, God. Like, me and Webby snapping. So, only thing I was mad about is I can't really control it. You know, I'm getting my paper from it, but as far as when it can drop, when it is up to the label who putting it out, Sony is going through a major, so everything is timing with them. Everything, you know how they do. Everything is calculated. I want it to go right now. I be so hands on with doing the beat, sending everything in, and then Webby'll call me getting on. What's up? Why it ain't driving? What's up? You know, so I be like, man, Webby, it ain't me. We done did us. It ain't me. It's the people over us. Everything is timing. And you know, so that's where we at. But we just waiting on it, waiting on them to do their thing. Then we're going to hit them with another one after that. You know, yeah.
3: What's that nostalgic feeling like after you and Webby laid one down and you go listen to that playback in the car?
1: It'd be everything to me. Like, I done already leaked a couple stuff. I just put them on Instagram and, you know what I'm saying? But they call me Boosie, you can't do that. You know, like, what the hell? I'm fouled it. Who you talking to? I just love to make music with Webby, man. I just, you know, that's my boy. And, you know, I really feel like we don't get the credit we deserve from what we done did for so many generations and the quality of music we put out. You never heard Boosie and Webby putting out no like it's special, you know. Like, you know, it's when we was making it, it was just special, man. It's just, and we was making it, my dog bit Webby, so you know that held us up for about a week. I just love Webby, love making music with Webby. Just we just go together. It's like peanut butter and jelly, bro.
3: 5 minutes, maybe even four. DJ Misses.
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You already know who this is. 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And I'm checking in right now with DJ Hurst. DJ Hurst.

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What? 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
3: Man, you mentioned an album with C. Murder.
4: Yeah.
3: Actually got my name from the C. Murder Bossolini album.
4: Yeah.
3: Someone called Ride on Them Buses at the end, say Incognito. I know what that meant.
4: Yeah.
3: What was that last conversation with C. Murder like?
4: Before I left the pen, it was sad. Our last week, we didn't talk that much because I was leaving him, and it was kind of sad, man. I ain't want to leave him, but it wasn't, every day we slept by each other. My bed partner, so for a couple years, and we worked together in the kitchen, so me and him was like that, but the last two weeks, it was kind of hard, man. I ain't gonna lie, it was kind of hard because, it was just hard, man. It was just hard knowing you, because when you around somebody 2-3 years, every day, every night, that become your real brother, man. Like, that become, it's deep, bro, and, that last conversation was, because C. Murder was like my big brother in jail. I was a violator. See, Murder wasn't a violator. I'm a violator. I go to prison, I'm a violator. I'm going to get it in. I'm a violator to the max. So he would always get on me. He was like, don't do this. Don't do that. Every time I go on lockdown, he go with the warden and try to get me off lockdown because I couldn't. He was so stronger than me with being in jail. I felt like we facing all these damn time. It ain't no use to do right. That's how my mind was. I was like, I gotta live like the free world to get my mind off the other stuff. So, and he was just trying to get me to go home. And that last probably 6 months, I just said, man, I'm gonna go home. I'm tired of losing good time. I'm finna leave everything alone. But he was like my big brother, bro. He always fussed at me. I used to get mad because he always fussed at me. But I deserved it at the time.
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4: 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I played football and basketball for Capitol High School. 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We did a STEM program over the summer and it was really fun getting to know the younger kids.
3: Camden is competing with outstanding students from across the Mountain State for the title of the 2026 WVRC Media Academic All-Star, presented by Greer Industries. The winner will receive an Apple MacBook and be featured on Metro News Television. 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

0: Shake that. 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Go. You is the baddest. Booty the fattest. 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
1: This is the remix. The remix.

0: She can't do it. I say, why? And I was so upset because it wasn't, I couldn't get the reason on why. She was saying she had a show the night before. I'm like, if she fly in at 9 and 10 o'clock, she don't have to be deported from 5 to 7. They say she couldn't get herself together from 10 o'clock to 5 o'clock. I just wasn't feeling it. And I wanted pretty face there. That's what I call a pretty face. I wanted pretty face there. But I don't know. If you can't get yourself together and I don't get it. I don't get it. I guess it's a woman thing. But I mean I'm from Baton Rouge, Louisiana. Girl, get ready in 40 minutes. I don't mean no harm, but I know I'm dealing with a different caliber. But I just felt in my heart that was an excuse. Because it don't take you that damn long to get ready. It don't. And I was hurt. Miami hurt me. She hurt my feelings. Pretty face hurt my feelings.
1: No, Miami, she ain't reach out.
0: She reached out after the manager reached out, after I cursed him out and told him, I'm finna go off on this manager because I haven't even talked to Miami. You just called. She can't do it. I know my artist. What? Boy, you a bull.
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0: No limit. Falling hard on another hemisphere. Somebody tell them people Mr. Hem is here. 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

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Big Master P vibe, no limit. 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Somebody tell them people Mr. Hem is here. 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
1: I'm going to have to figure it out because I think I'm going to call Cash Dog. 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You know, every year I had Ari, I had Ruby Rose, you know, they had so many. 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They ain't even really tripping. When I told them, they say, man, Boosie, we ain't tripping on that, man. 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Hey, I want to see the women in there. We in there. So I like to cater to my people. I want beautiful women there. And so what I'm doing all for these next week or two, I'm just going around Atlanta to strip clubs. Anything I see bad, free tickets for you and your girls. Woo the woo. Don't bring the ugly friend. You know what I'm saying? So that's what I'm doing. You know, I'm going to strip clubs tonight, matter of fact. And, you know, give me some, pick the baddest bartenders in the A. You know, I'm trying to cater to my people. You know what I'm saying? So it's going to be nice. When I'm telling you, then we got good food there. You know, I'm going to have my tuna. And I'm selling tuna pans. You can buy a whole pan of tuna and take it back to your house. Of course, I got fish. I mean, you can get whatever you want. You can buy whatever you want. You know what I mean?
2: I caught on to it.
1: I got bosses there, you know what I'm saying? Whatever you, I mean, damn. It's going down. That's all I'm going to say.
0: Man, the topless pool party. What's the date, Boosie?
1: June 20th. And the VIPs, I got a VIP ticket online where we at the front pool from 10 o'clock to 2 o'clock. And that's the VIP ticket. You eat brunch with me. You swim with me. You play volleyball with me. And when we eat brunch, you can ask me any question you want while we eat brunch. I'm catering to them. You get a bottle. You get merch. Then at 2 o'clock, we go to the Batman Mansion pool. And that's when we let it all hang out.
0: For sure. It's a Boosie takeover, man. You post it on the counter.
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1: Hey, I need everybody to stop what they doing. 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Hey, I want to give love and congratulations to Incognito and DJ Mrs. for going number one again. They going to go number one again and again and again. This the best night show in the country. Post it on the corner.

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0: years of little boy, what are you trying to do? We gotta be honest. We have to be honest. Cause you know what that gonna mean? Your little boy gonna, mama, your little boy gonna be in your nail polish. Cause he like that boy. He like how he play football. Your little boy gonna be in the nail polish. It's not right. I don't care. I will argue, and I'm ready to argue. You know me. It's not right. It's not right. You are pushing it. That game is sold to millions of little boys. And it's us as parents to tell our children that, that ain't it. And not just the dad, it's the single mamas too. This got single mamas trying to raise them little boys up to be men. You got to tell them. That's not it. Like I said, after this, they're going to have Madden. The center going to be bending over hiking with a thong. He going to be looking back to hike with lipstick on. And ain't nobody going to say, this is the first step. This is the tester. And I'm thinking, why ain't no OG football player saying so? You know, that's what I, like, everybody's scared. I ain't scared. If you doing that, got all that on in the locker room, somebody should squeeze your booty every time you pass. Somebody, bro, if you should get a whooping. You throw an interception, you should get whooped. They should turn you around and bop, bop, you should run. All over the thing. Hey, it's the Boosted Takeover. You know what time it is. 1-844-426-7682. Incognito, DJ Mrs., and we locked in.
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0: right?
1: Yes, sir. Yes, sir.
2: Set it off.
0: It's Men's Mental Health Month. I know you got a word for it, bro.
1: All the men. We got a lot of men going through mental health right now. And I think a lot of men need to get closer to God. That's what I be thinking. Like, when you ain't closer to God, it'll mess up your mental. Because, you know, social media will mess up your mental. You know what I'm saying? You be wanting stuff you can't have. You be thinking somebody got something that they ain't got. Like, I mean, mental health awareness is real, bro. And I'm a true believer that God can help mental health. You know what I'm saying? If you get a relationship with God, it can help mental health. And everybody got their own problems, man. We just gotta try to figure out how to lessen those problems, you know. And that's what the world is about. And you know, social media will have you with mental problems too, because everybody think you want stuff you can't have. You think people got stuff that they don't have. You put a lot of pressure on yourself. That's why it's so worse now, because back then we ain't have social media. We ain't had no pressure. We ain't had no pressure to outdo nobody. But the little dude who trying to talk to your girlfriend across town. You know what I'm saying? That's the only person you had to go against. You know what I'm saying? The women, only person they had to go against is one of the girls at school who the boys like. That's the only person they try to have to outdo. Now they gotta try to look like every girl who on here. People can't be they self no more. And all of us, I ain't gonna say us, because me, I tell my problem. I don't just let the world know it's sweet with me on the internet. Yeah. If you look at 95% of the rappers, you'll think ain't nobody got no problems in the world. All you see is money. All you see, every post is a post of lavishness and having things. Most rappers don't even post their damn churn, but they'll post themselves in a section with all the women. You would think rappers don't have no problems in the world unless they get in trouble. But looking at their gram or looking at their social media, most thing everybody posts is to make it look sweet.
3: 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The biggest show aye, in the city.
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Ayy, big booty, big booty. 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Spin that for me. 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

0: I got something that'll help your mental health. 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
1: That topless pool party will help your mental health. It will help your tongue. It'll help everything. It'll help everything that you going through, because it's going to be a vibe. We never had a fight in my topless pool. 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
0: That's what I'm talking about.
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0: 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What you call people who just like to have?
1: Free spirited.
0: Free spirited. Yeah. That's what we are. Yeah. Free spirited people. Then I got my people from Louisiana. You know, they gonna dance all day. We gonna dance all day. You know, I got girls from Louisiana. They gonna pop the, they gonna catch the wall, do the cry, baby. They gonna beat on the wall, crawl on the wall like ants. So it's gonna be a party. I got the Atlanta, I got my Atlanta dudes coming. And they gonna make it rain. I got Detroit people coming. I got three Africans coming from Nigeria.
2: Y'all
0: know what them Africans. Y'all know how them Africans coming. Y'all better get there. All the women listening now.
3: Africans in the building.
0: You know how they coming. They swiping. You better get there. It's going down. I got everybody coming to this, bro. You know, like I even got my wife friends. I got my courtside people. They're real rich. My courtside friends who I talk to, they're very rich.
2: 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My name is Incognito.
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And it gon' blow up like a candle. I won't be a boy, I'll be a menu. 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
0: We're proud to live here too. Dee Dee in the morning. Logan Scott getting you through your workday. Uncle Woody turning you up all afternoon long. Then get posted on the corner with Incognito. 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
1: 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Call D.

call me him. 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

0: Phoenix. 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
5: 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Hey, Q-Ball, you going crazy, man. I can't even lie.
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and 20, he 20 years old. I'm 25, I done beat up the road. Went from New York to Texas and all the way home. Hey, I'm from the country. We put hot sauce on a pork chop sandwich. The plug said he getting in from Cali, so he paying shipping and handling. I talked to some people, they told me you probably could blow. You just need a little management. Boy, I don't give a fuck about the industry. I find a plug and get rich off of cannabis. I don't give a fuck about the industry. I work a job as long as my son's straight. I've been him with his music since bro used to cook me a beat on a lunch tray. I hate when they act throw it off. That boy wanna crash and his down a one way. But I'm from that dirty south for real. We'll set the off on a Monday. But we'll set it off on a Wednesday. I told my dog that he more like a brother to me, but I still pull a melee if he go against me. White boy, my name ain't Josh, but I keep it Drake in case they try to get me. And I call a burner the hula hoop boys, cause they like to spin around so they

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0: went triple dipper. 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I don't give a about a. I don't give a about a. For real? I really the. 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
0: That's

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1: Special, you know what I'm saying? 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

boy, I f- know I got a wife, I just ignore them. 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
1: Now you guys are staying for the cookout, right?
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0: 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Right now. And the vibe you can feel forever. 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

0: 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What up?
1: Yo, what's up? 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
2: 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I just wanted to see if y'all could play me a song. I wanted to listen to Chris Brown.

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2: Who the f*** is you? Who the f*** is you? Who the f*** is you? Who the f*** is you? I don't.

Computer style of the uniproud unibomber, who maneuvered through the drama with the suit of armor. Moving calmer than the Buddha, ducking funeral parlors. First the hooting, hollering, and then the shooting startup. Cue

0: There's a video going around of A$AP Rocky and Rihanna allegedly getting into an argument after the Met Gala this week. Other videos show A$AP Rocky flirting heavy with another woman right in front of Rihanna's face. It's true what they say. Celebrities are real people too. They are just like us.
1: And that's What's Loud. Let me introduce you to A-Dub.
0: Follow me and I'll follow you right back. Right back. AYEEEDUBB.
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1: Yeah, Rolando from Alice, Texas. Shout out to Kayla and Anissa.
2: Hey, this is Gina. Shouting out to Charlie. We're in Albany, New York. Taylor Boswell, Tulsa, Oklahoma. And I'd like to shout out my boyfriend, Kai Smith. I love you.

0: $64.99. All right, who's on the phone?
1: Hey, this is Nayeli. I'm here to shout out Casey. You already know I miss you, baby, but I'm in Tulsa, Oklahoma.
2: Good evening. This is your boy, LP, calling from Greenville, South Carolina. I was calling to give a shout out to my wife, Blue. I just want to say I love you, and I hope you have a good night and a good night at work.
3: Now, play.

0: A reunion I certainly didn't see coming is that of the Migos. There was a bit of beef and issues between Offset and Quavo following the death of Takeoff, but recent photos show them in the studio together working on some new music. As long as they don't add a new third Migo, we all right.
1: And that's What's Loud.
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1: Who you with?
0: On the couch with my favorite Santa. 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

973 The Beat. 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

0: It's Dee Dee's Weekend Kickback. We are all here. Hey, Jay Cruz is here. Also, Trey, J.J. Williamson. Hey, listen, you guys, welcome to the weekend. Yes, it is. Is this the first weekend in June or was it last week?
1: It is. Yeah, the first weekend.
2: Maybe.
0: Yeah.
3: Yeah.
0: Hold on, Cruz said maybe. He's not sure. He's just not sure.
2: Maybe.
0: All right, listen, coming up on the show on this first weekend of June, we're going to tap in with psychic Kim Allen. Also, we're going to go off again on another latest episode. That would be JJ of
4: I'll Be Damned.
0: All right, plus R&B singer, actor, and TV show host Jennifer Hudson will be sliding through. But up next, get ready for Date Fail. It's Dee Dee's Weekend Kickback.

let's get the party started. See you at the bar, you was hardly talking. That's when I knew that your heart was scarring. Friends to lovers need a part to star in. Like, wait, babe, let me

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2: Mm. Come
1: on now. And we're trying to get a win.
2: Yeah, we got Lynette on the line, right?
1: Yes, we do. And Lynette went to a date with TJ, and they had an amazing time. It was so good,
2: Yeah. They
1: did the ugly.
3: Oh, not the ugly.
1: I'm getting straight to it.
2: The horizontal limbo or something like that, right?
3: Yeah, yeah. Mm.
1: Right, Lynette? And ain't no shame.
4: No shame.
2: Oh, yeah. Lynette ain't no shame. She said it was good.
3: It was good.
2: It was good.
3: Yeah, they had that laughing taffy.
2: Shut up.
1: But there's a twist. There's a twist. What's going on?
2: Lynette, you told us that y'all had a great date. Y'all even hooked up at the end of it. But now he done ghosted you, and he ain't calling you back. Is that right?
4: Yes.
2: All right. For sure. Well, we're going to get TJ on the line. Lynette, we need you to do us a favor and be quiet. We're going to call TJ.
1: Okay.
2: We're going to see what happened. All right, we're going to get some answers.
4: Hello?
1: Hey, can I speak to TJ?
4: This is him. Who is this?
1: TJ, come on, man. You know my voice, TJ. TJ, I'm Mr. Radio, Mr. TV. I'm J. Cruz, DD in the Morning. Come on, TJ.
4: Hey, what's up, man? How's it going?
2: Oh, God.
1: TJ, I'm a fan of you, too. TJ, listen, man.
2: TJ sound nervous.
1: Right?
2: He sound unsure.
3: Like, why the radio calling me?
2: Right.
3: I ain't won nothing.
2: Right.
1: TJ first. You didn't win anything, but... This is a cool conversation.

0: conversation. You, sir, recently went on a date.
1: Yeah, I did.
2: Does the name Lynette ring a bell, TJ?
3: Uh-oh.
1: Yeah.
0: You heard that? You heard that?
2: TJ, you got to break that heart down for us. What happened on this date, TJ? How did it go, man? Tell us.
1: Yeah, I'm going to be honest with y'all. Lynette was cool, man. You know, it's a lot of bad dates that you go on, but Lynette was actually a really good one. She was attractive, easy to talk to. I brought her to this rooftop that I saw on TikTok. She really liked it. She really felt it, you know. And like, you know how you go on a date with somebody, you feel like hope, like everything going good. You're waiting on the other shoe to drop. That's how I felt with her. And, you know, unfortunately for me, that shoe dropped once we got back to her place and did the grown up. You know what I'm saying?
0: Yeah. Oh, wait. The sex was bad? You secured the bag and the bag was bad?
2: What happened?
1: No, it was straight. You know what I'm saying? It wasn't bad at all, but... Here's the thing about me. I guess I'm really into natural bodies. I used to live in Miami, so I'm used to seeing like a lot of fake.
2: Okay.
1: A lot of girls looking like Barbie dolls.
0: And Kim Kardashian.
1: So when I first saw Lynette, you know, she kind of brought up like those feelings a little bit from me being in Miami, you know, like the side don't match the back.
0: Right.
1: But, you know, I pushed through it, you know, I'm like, you know, because the vibe was there. So I'm like, you overlook certain stuff.
2: What was the thing that turned you off?
1: So I kind of brought it up a little bit. She said she was all natural. I said, okay, you know, I'm a believer. Because, like, why would somebody lie to me? But then once I got back to her place, got to really feel what was there, you know, I started to feel like that bagginess, that firmness. It wasn't moving.
2: Oh,
1: how natural move.
0: She got that hard body.
2: So, TJ, so, what you trying to say? She had some enhancements or something like that?
1: You know, she went to the people mechanic, as I like to say.
2: Not the people mechanic. Not the people mechanic.
0: Yeah. She got a tune-up.
2: TJ basically called her BBL any.
0: Hey,
4: No.
2: You're supposed to be quiet, Lynette.
0: I promise.
4: Ain't no being quiet. He's talking about I got a tune-up. What are you talking about?
0: You promise?
1: I'm talking about you. What are you talking about?
4: You talking about a hard body. There's nothing hard about my body. Like, if you did, what's up? You want
1: to maybe you used to and it don't feel hard to you, but it definitely felt hard to me.
4: This is the body that God gave you when you went in there.
2: Real quick,
4: so
2: Lynette.
4: You got me all the way messed up.
2: Look, I totally understand. But Lynette, and I mean this with all due respect, so I got to ask, right? I got to ask. Did you go under the knife? Like, do you have any plastic surgery or anything like that?
4: No, I did not have no plastic surgery. There's no reason to lie to him about that.
0: You're natural all the way.
2: All natural.
1: I didn't feel it.
4: I'm completely natural all the way.
2: TJ must have been feeling that mattress or something like that. You must have grabbed the wrong thing, TJ.
1: Nah, it wasn't no mattress. I felt you can't grip a mattress like I gripped that thing.
0: Isn't it possible that she's just firm? She's just firm.
4: You know, he got me messed up
1: because
2: first
1: you all messed up.
2: Who goes
1: to the radio over
0: some
1: shit like this?
2: Oh, God.
0: Think about this. Both of y'all had good sex. Remember, besides all this, y'all had good sex. Would y'all be willing to go on a date again just off of that?
1: I would not want to see her again.
0: Okay, forget the restaurant. We'll pay for a hotel.
2: Damn.
0: We'll pay for one night. You didn't even get... What do you think?
2: Damn.
1: You know what? I'll take the hotel if she just admits that she got work done. That would mean something to me.
2: Ooh.
0: And then...
2: Lynette. Bottle your court.
4: So you want me to lie to you and that's not going to happen.
2: Damn.
4: It's not going to happen.
2: Lynette's standing on business about it. She said, look, this is all natural.
1: All right, I'm going to stand on it too. I'm out, man.
0: All right.
2: Well, Lynette, if you need a date, I got that hotel room booked already.
3: For real.
2: Then let me know, baby.
0: The tray's available.
3: Hey, he uses Hilton Honors.
0: If anybody out there wants to get on date, Phil, hit us up at DD in the morning. Thank you, Lynette and TJ. Ladies and gentlemen, that is...

0: DJ, ladies and gentlemen, that is Dateville.
1: Hey, Jen, you ready for a girls' night in?
2: Absolutely. What's on the agenda?
1: Oh, a little wine, a little JTV.
2: Jewelry television? I've never shopped on TV.
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0: Dee Dee's Weekend Kickback. We're all here. J. Cruz, Trey G, and comedian J.J. Williamson.
1: Hey.
0: Hey, coming up next, if you're wondering what's in store for you in the near future, sit tight. Psychic Kim Allen's going to be checking in.
1: Kim!
0: Plus, we got some more money for you with the $1,000 minute game.
1: Whoa.
0: But up next, J.J. Williamson says he's got his latest episode of...
1: I be damned!
2: How long are you going to keep doing that?
0: It's Dee Dee's Weekend Kickback.
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0: Nate
1: here. J. Cruz also. There is Trey G, but comedian J.J. Williamson. J.J., tell me what is going on right now. What you got?
2: Y'all know what time it is. It's time for another episode of I Be Damned. Brought to you by nobody. And y'all gonna stop disrespecting me. Y'all gonna sponsor I Be Damned. I'm gonna get y'all. I'm gonna figure it out. Just trust me. I Be Damned. We'll have a sponsor real soon. But until then, let's get right to it. Hey, look here. You ever go fishing? Man, you out there fishing with your son and your family and everything, and you throw that reel out there. Boy, you feel like you got a big fish on the hook. I mean, you struggling trying to get this thing in. You almost got them in. You see them jumping in the water. Damn it, that line break. I be damned. Damn, my dinner for the night just went back in that damn water.
0: Then that line.
2: That damn fish got off that damn line, and then he gonna jump up and say, too late.
3: Oh, he said that?
2: He said, too late.
3: Oh, that's crazy. I hate them talking
2: about
3: that.
2: Oh, my said, God. Matter of fact, he said, you got to be quicker than that.
3: Oh, he taunting me.
0: Cartoon Network.
2: Yeah, Cartoon Network. Oh, tickle me, Elmo. Look,
3: Charlie Tuna.
0: Disney Channel.
2: Damn. Here's another one right here, man. Look, y'all been playing spades, man, and look, you behind real bad. This the last opportunity for you to get a Boston or set your opponent and everything. Right. So you need all the good cards to get dealt to you. Boy, yeah, when they get through dealing, man, you look at your card, you got one spade and nine hearts.
0: Oh, God.
2: I be damned. Oh, God. You ain't finna do nothing with that.
3: You're just gonna sit there.
2: You're just gonna sit there.
1: JJ, don't you love it? Everybody, when you have all them hearts, everybody always says this, somebody love you.
0: Somebody love you. To my fellow non-spades players, I'm assuming that this is bad.
2: This is very bad.
0: This is terrible.
1: It is terrible.
2: Wait. Hey, look.
1: Stop the show. Yeah. Stop. Yeah. Hold on a second.
2: Yeah.
1: Stop.
2: Yeah. I'm going
1: to go. I'll be damned. You don't know how to play.
0: I'm going to take my black card out my wallet and give it to you.
2: Well, I be damn sure giving him. I'm talking about right now. Well, not only do you not don't know how to play spades, do you know how to deal?
0: I don't.
2: Oh my God.
0: I can't even keep scoring dominoes.
2: Oh, hell no. You know what?
0: I'm sorry.
2: You know, cut your mic off.
0: Shut up.
2: Cut your mic off. Find you somebody else. We need some professionals on this show right here.
0: Shut up.
2: I be damn right there, man. Look here. Man, you ever had one of your family members call you and talk about, oh, you know what? My apartment not ready yet. It's not ready. It's not going to be ready until the 1st.
0: Yeah.
2: Can I stay with you until our apartment is ready? Keep in mind, it's not ready until the 1st, but it's the 1st of the month before that. So you got a whole month you trying to stay with me
0: damn.
2: With 4 damn kids?
0: Damn.
2: I be damned.
3: Oh, 4 kids?
2: Nah, yeah, 4
3: I'll
2: kids.
3: Be damned.
2: Uh-uh. And then look, the baby named Luna.
0: Oh, no.
2: I be damned.
3: We don't need to stay over.
2: Y'all don't need to stay I be damned. We're going to do all that right there, man. I be damned. Now, you know what? Again, people, I've been trying to get me a sponsor for this I Be Damned segment, man. And you know what? I put out a song a couple of weeks ago. Well, you know what? That didn't work. So you know what I did? I did a remix.
0: Uh-oh.
2: I did a remix to I Be Damned. Let's go.
3: Oh.
2: Mm-hmm.
3: Maybe I'll record this.

0: He took off.
1: Happy day.
0: Oh, God. Oh, God. Okay. All right.
2: I need you to sponsor. Happy day.
1: Thank you, J.J. Williamson, for I'll Be Damned and that wonderful rendition of I'll Be Damned. All right. Please sponsor.

0: 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All right, please sponsor, please.
1: Hey, Jen, you ready for a girls' night in?
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0: has gone on over the weekend. And one of the things that went on over the weekend was a leaked sex tape of 50 Cent's baby mom's Daphne.
1: Daphne Joy.
0: Along with Diddy and some, is he a porn star? What is he?
1: An adult star by the name of Sly Diggler is his name.
2: Sounds like a porn star.
0: A sex tape was released. Now, yeah. I didn't get a chance to see it. The only thing that I saw were people talking about it, right?
3: Me too. Yeah.
0: And I haven't seen the sex tape yet, but we do have a wonderful eyewitness in the room.
1: Pause.
0: He is the... Hold on. The eyewitness in the room who saw the video is the one who was the least... that I would have expected to see this video. And I would have thought it was you, JJ. I would have thought it was you.
1: Uh-oh.
0: And I really would have thought it was Cruz after all four of his babies went to sleep that he would have been the one to see the sex tape.
3: Wait a minute.
0: It was not me. It wasn't me. My mama was in town all weekend, so it wasn't me. I was with my mama. It was one person.
1: I bet she saw it.
0: I bet she saw it. It was one person in the room that actually saw that tape. That was Trey G.
1: Trey G. You know what? I'm not going to lie to you. I did think that more people in the room would have saw it. That's the reason why I came in talking about it.
0: Hold on a second. I want y'all to know that Trey said that he saw this video, and I heard that he's going to tell us all about it with 50 Cent's baby mama and Diddy. And Trey started covering himself up as he felt filthy.
3: Right.
1: Boy.
0: Trey, you feel filthy when you saw it?
1: I felt dirty. I felt like I was on a little slip and slide watching that damn video.
2: Oh, wow. Not like, slippery.
1: Like a little grown-up slip and slide watching that damn video. Uh-huh. So basically what happens in the video, without giving out too much detail and being too graphic, right? They are in this room. It looks almost like a studio. Mm. You know what I'm saying? Mm. It looks almost like a studio because you see like a desk or a board in the background. Mm. And the adult star and Daphne Joy, they are the ones that are kind of interacting with each other. They are doing most of the action.
0: The sexual stuff.
1: If you're picking up what I'm putting down.
0: They're having sex.
1: Yes.
0: Okay.
1: They are getting very grown in the video. And then Diddy, he kind of is just in the background of the video. You see him at certain points walk by.
0: And they're all nude.
1: They all nude. I was just going to say, he ain't got no pants, no shirt on.

0: on. None of them.
1: Everybody's nude.
0: Everybody. So you see Diddy kind of in the background walking past. He's like, you know, touching himself, doing things in the video, but stimulating, you know, himself. But he's not actually like engaging with them.
2: Right. He's just watching.
0: He letting them do all the action.
2: Right.
0: Not only is he watching, he also is adjusting camera.
1: He's directing.
0: Oh my God.
1: He's Scorsese in the building.
0: He was definitely the producer of the situation, and you can tell.
2: Uh-huh.
0: Now, I did see a video as well over the weekend of Sly Diggler doing, I think, a sit down with Vlad TV, if I'm not mistaken, where he basically was talking about how Diddy would always just kind of hover in the background and how he never really engaged, but he just kind of like directed as they did their thing. And this video definitely proves that.
2: It's
0: got weird lighting. It's like red lighting and green lighting at different points, regular lighting.
1: Damn, he got different lighting and stuff for his sex scenes.
3: It was a production.
0: It was a production. Yes.
2: Okay.
0: And like I said, you can see him setting up the camera, moving cameras around. Now, Sly Diggler also said in the interview with Vlad that Diddy, basically, since he's not, how would you say, well endowed, that is why Sly Diggler was called off the bench in order to please Daphne Joy.
1: Off the bench!
0: Yeah, called off the bench in order to please Daphne Joy while Diddy kind of enjoyed the whole scene. Because Diddy is not, you know, he's not equipped enough to handle that type of pressure.
1: Okay.
4: Or compared to
1: He's not equipped enough to what?
0: Handle that type of pressure.
1: That was pressure for that girl?
0: It can't be.
1: Okay, go ahead. What's wrong?
3: So Diddy ain't got no Tonka truck.
0: Stop! Okay. Stop! We're not gonna get into that.
3: Okay. I see what you're saying though.
0: Stop!
1: I'm not even. Nope.
0: Stop!
1: Yeah. Come on. He's in a Tonka truck. Okay. Well, I know that you know 50 Cent had responded.
0: Oh yeah.
1: 50 Cent was like, everybody's like, you talking about Daphne Joy is a victim. He said, my son, Sire, he put in bold letters, is the victim, basically.
0: Yeah. 50 went so far as to post a screenshot as well. She said, free Diddy, he has gone through enough being born with no member.
1: Yeah, that was 12 hours. And then he just said, he talked about the court system. I thought that was interesting. He said, Sire is, can you imagine going to eighth grade to find out this is your mom? The court system in L.A. thinks it's fine.
0: Yeah.
1: And it's almost like he's ready. With that being said, he's going to challenge for custody, I can see. Yeah.
4: He's bringing up legal issues right there. He's making it more now.
0: Yeah. A lot of people was asking, too, was it actually Daphne Joy in the video? And you can tell it's her, bro. I don't see what the debate is.
1: Who leaked the tape?
0: I have no clue. Who you think it was?
1: I don't want to say, but I know I would think that the baby father.
0: Two quarters.
1: I can see it. I can see him doing
0: it. Five dimes. Shut up.
1: And let me tell you why. People are like, no, but that's his baby mom's. Allegedly, the first baby mom said he tried to burn her house down. So
0: I've heard those rumors as well. Now,
1: and he hates Diddy.
0: Look, I only watched it for investigative purposes and also research purposes.
1: Hold on a second, Trey. Somebody told me you knew what pillows they were using and everything in there.
0: I done seen them at home.
1: Okay.
0: I done seen them at home.
1: All right, listen.
0: Walmart.
1: Y'all, it's out.
3: What was the Thorey account?
0: Shut up.
4: Darn.
1: Hey, it's out. And everybody, you'll be talking more about it all week long. Diddy and the sex tape with 50 Cent's baby mom. It's Dee Dee's Weekend Kickback. J. Cruz, comedian J.J. Williamson, and Trey G. Coming up, guess what? R&B singer, actor, or I should say actress, TV show hostess, Jennifer Hudson's going to be on with us.
4: That's dope.
1: Plus, get ready for Sparks to Fly with the Battle of the Baby Making Songs.
0: Mm.
4: Oh, I love the topic.
1: Yeah, it's the old school versus the new school.
0: Hey.
1: The YNs over there.
2: Trizzy? And JJ.
1: Yep, baby making songs. That battle's on the way. But up next, we got the Mad Minute Prank Call. You're checking out Dee Dee's Weekend Kickback.

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3: All right, Lucretia. So you hit us up and said you're going to make your mom mad, right?
4: Yes, ma'am.
3: What are you going to tell your mom?
4: I just want to say that, you know, my mom been having her truck for about 10 years, and she just paid it off. She got it straight off the flow. And I want to say that, you know, the car people got in contact with me, and she still owed about $10,000.
3: Caller, here we go.
5: Hello?
4: Hey, mama.
5: Yeah.
4: Say, these people calling me about your truck, talking about you still owe like $10,000 on it.
5: Oh, what truck?
4: The Honda truck, mama. I don't know how they got in contact with me, but hold on. Here she go, because she real arrogant, mama.
5: Let me talk to her.
3: Hello?
4: So, hold on.
3: Hello?
5: Yes.
3: Hello?
5: Yes.
3: Hi. Hi, this is Mrs. Wilson from the Honda truck company.
5: Okay.
3: According to our reports and what we have here in front, what I have in front of me, it looks like Miss Linda Pender is owes us $10,000.
5: Wait a minute. I don't give a what I owe you, bitch. Look.
3: Ma'am?
5: I got my title.
3: Hold on. Ma'am?
5: I got my title, and I want your name. Let me get some more.
3: Hold on. What are you doing? Ma'am, what are you doing? What are you doing, ma'am? What are you doing?
5: What the f*** you think I'm doing? I'm getting ready to get my lawyer.
3: Ma'am, why are you using profanity? I have not cussed at you. I just told you you owe...
5: If you haven't cussed at me, this is my mouth. And I don't owe you no motherf***ing $10,000 on my Honda. I own my black building.
3: Hold on a second.
5: I own my black building, bitch.
3: Excuse me? Black Beauty? Is that your name?
5: You're right. I call my truck Black Beauty. You motherfucking right.
3: Ma'am, can you please stop with the profanity?
5: Bitch.
3: You're a bitch, too.
5: Stop calling me.
3: It's a prank call. It's the Mad Minute. Linda.
5: Girl, how you get that?
4: I'm sorry, mama.
5: Girl, you got me in a sweater bread. Oh, my God. Oh, Lord, my black beauty. Oh, my God. Oh, my God.
2: 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Tell us how at DDMakesMeLaugh.com.
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0: I really love getting to do the Bacon Club. I've been doing it since my freshman year. I'm a part of student council. I'm a part of my school's chapter of National Honor Society. I'm the captain of my school's tennis team.
1: Zuri is competing with outstanding students from across the Mountain State for the title of the 2026 WVRC Media Academic All-Star, presented by Greer Industries. The winner will receive an Apple MacBook and be featured on Metro News Television. These academic all-stars aren't just excelling in the classroom today. They're preparing to lead our communities tomorrow. West Virginia's future is bright because it rests in the hands of these remarkable young men and women.
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0: DeeDee's Weekend Kickback. All right, so there is Trey G, also comedian J.J. Williamson and Jay Cruz. Coming up on the show this hour, on the way this weekend, we celebrate National Drive-In Movie Day.
1: Okay.
0: When last time anybody been to a drive-in?
2: It's been a little minute,
1: but yeah. I love a good drive-in.
2: Yeah, me too.
1: Sneaking some food in.
2: Man. Yeah. And don't let it be somebody you like, y'all climbing the back.
1: What?
2: Whoa, whoa, whoa, whoa.
1: What movie?
2: Okay. Yeah, what movie?
0: Y'all never went as a kid with your parents to the drive-in?
2: Yeah. Hell no.
0: I did.
2: My dad ain't going with us.
0: Well, that was my mama and my stepdaddy, Bill Bennett.
3: One time we was sitting on the car watching a drive-in movie. I was a kid and I turned around. My step uncle, he said, "Turn around, you watching the wrong movie."
0: Damn.
2: Yeah, that's hilarious.
3: He said we didn't pay for that one.
0: All right. Hey, listen, coming up, Jay Cruz says he has a list of stores women love, their favorite stores on the way. But up next, let's see if Kim Allen has some good news for you and your future. It's DeeDee's Weekend Kickback.

0: Thanks for starting your day with Dee Dee in the morning.
1: Guys, every month we get a chance to talk to this woman at the beginning of the month to figure out what it's going to look like for you and for us.
2: Thanks.
1: Please welcome psychic astrologist Kim Allen.
3: Hey, good morning, Happy June.
1: Happy June. Hey. I know. Can you believe we're here already? This has been a fast 6 months, hasn't it?
3: Five months.
1: This is crazy. So, Kim, let's talk about this. What major planetary movements should people be paying attention to this month? What's going on?
3: Interesting. We're going to have the planet Mercury go retrograde by the end of the month. Again, it happens three times a year.
1: Oh,
3: so you have to be really take advantage of the next 2 weeks because the pre-shadow starts on the 12th. So you have between now and the 12th to take care of your business. After the 12th, things start getting weird, and the Mercury retrograde happens on the 29th.
1: So, you said it's three times a year. Normally, when does this whole, Mercury retrograde, when does it happen?
3: Well, I think it's due to planetary calculations. Oh. I'll tell you, it always happens the end of the year and always around Thanksgiving. Mm. We always get something around Thanksgiving and the end of the year. And then the other two, they calculate it whenever. But we have it now. We're going to have it during the season of summer, the beginning of summer. So it's going to be a lot of things that we're going to have to recalibrate in terms of making our lives a lot easier.
1: Okay. What about this? Which signs may need to proceed with caution this month? Who would you say?
3: Virgos, Geminis, and Cancers. And that's because Mercury is in the sign of Cancer.
1: Hold on a second. I got a Cancer in here and a Virgo, don't I?
4: Yes, you do.
1: Trey,
4: I'm a Virgo.
1: You're a Cancer, right?
5: I'm a Cancer for sure.
4: Why do we need to proceed with caution, though, Ken? What does it mean if Mercury is in the sign of Cancer? What does that mean?
3: So what's happening for Cancers, because it is in your sun sign, is taking up a lot of your energy. And for you, you have to be careful with the demands other people put on you.
4: Oh.
3: People just assume that you're supposed to be doing things, that you need to do things for them. And you're going to take another look and say, you know what? I'm out of this. I need to rethink what I need to do for others and what I need to do for myself.
4: Wow.
5: You're talking my language,
1: Kim.
5: All
1: right. Okay. Let me ask this one then, because I'm going to ask you a question about a celebrity, right? Kendrick Lamar.
3: Okay.
1: Right now, let's say we talk about Kendrick Lamar. They say Kendrick Lamar is a Gemini, and you just said something about Geminis and everything. Is he gearing up to respond to Drake or anybody right now, Kendrick Lamar?
3: Let me still say this about Kendrick Lamar. Be very careful with Geminis. They have the planet Pluto, doing wonderful things in their signs. He is powered up. My advice to those people, that's dealing with Drake, be very careful. You may not win this one.
1: Then speaking of, because we saw, and I think Jay-Z is a Sagittarius, if I'm not mistaken. I think he's December 4th.
4: I was just going to ask about that.
1: I think he's a December 4th Sagittarius.
4: Okay.
1: Jay-Z has just responded to Drake and a bunch of other folks. What's going to happen in that for a Sagittarius like Jay-Z?
3: So for Sagittarius, really, Sagittarians have really good luck for the next 2 years. Things are, that's why you see him now. He's out in the public now. He's got momentum now. Things are happening for his career. So he's on a good stance, too. So we shall see what happens. But he's got 2 years of making things work for him or pulling his, profile higher. Yeah. And, it's not going to be bad for him.
1: Ah, okay. Now, this is really interesting.
4: All right, Kim. I know you said that Cancers need to watch themselves, watch their energy, they output and everything. What do you see on the horizon for Cancers as far as, love and business?
3: It's interesting. We have a full moon coming up on the 29th, the end of the month. Mm-hmm. You got to be careful. Mm-hmm. People love you. They won't leave you alone. People from the past, they keep trying to hang on. Mm. So you're going to have a lot of energy with love, especially people from the past returning, or people you didn't give opportunity to see how a relationship will go. But it's about love when it comes to that relationship. New things can develop.
1: Okay, Dre.
4: Hey, real quick, Kim, I'm a Virgo just like yourself. Now, Virgos are, celebrated of the end of August and September. Are there any other months that I should look out for to have an amazing month?
3: Mm-hmm. So let me just say for Virgos, let me just, because of the Mercury retrograde, and it is your ruler, what is happening for Virgos right now? You are redefining your dreams, redefining your goals. You're taking a look at the things that you've been looking at and say, I don't know if I need to do this a different way. Also, you are taking a look at the people around you, your friendships. You may be rethinking about those people that you have in your inner circle to decide if this person is really riding with me or riding against me.
4: Oh, I love that. Mm. And I feel like everybody that's in my my circle right now, they are truly riding with me.
1: Good. That's
4: they
1: good.
4: They really
1: to know.
4: Do. I feel very confident about my surroundings. Yes. Thank you. Thank you.
1: All right. Listen, she's with us this morning. Good. Are you curious about what's going on in your life or what the month of June has in store for you? Maybe it's a new job. Maybe you want a new relationship.
4: Yeah.
1: Are you worried about your kids, your money, your car, your job, whatever it is?
4: Right.
1: Come on, why not? Pick up the phone and talk to psychic astrologist Kim Allen. It's absolutely free this morning. 833. Talk to Dee Dee.
4: That's 833-825-5233.
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0: It's Dee Dee's Weekend Kickback. JJ Williamson, Trey G, and J. Cruz coming up, you guys. We got some extra cash for you with the $1,000 minute game. We're about to play that. Make sure you follow us online on all weekend long. You're probably wondering what we look like, what we're doing. Find me at D-E-D-E in the morning. It's simple.
1: Yep. Find me, J. Cruz. That's Cruz with a K. J-K, and I pop up J. Cruz on air.
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2: The Beat. Your month of June and what you have in store. So what we found out is that Cancer and Virgo, this is going to be an interesting month for these two.
3: Yeah, it is.
2: That's Trey and JJ.
4: Hey, Kim basically said, stay away from us. Get on somewhere. You're trying to drain us of our energy. We know what you're doing.
2: Exactly. All right, well, here we go. I think this is Trevor. Hey, Trevor, we need to know your zodiac sign, and what's your question for psychic astrologist Kim Allen?
5: I'm a Scorpio, and my question is just about relationship and business.
2: Okay.
6: Okay. So for Scorpio, it's interesting. This Mercury retrograde is definitely going to be, you know, allowing you to see the future. You're going to need more education, more information. You're going to be seeking mentoring during this time, because your business can really, or your career can really explode. And do whatever you're going to do. Do it now, because you got another 6 weeks before Jupiter changes signs. Right.

0: it is in your it's in your best interest to go ahead and take advantage of advancement. But for Scorpios altogether, let me just say this to you. Venus is there. Venus brings money. Mm. This is a time to go after a raise, a promotion, or a better job.
1: Come on. Listen to her.
2: All right.
3: Perfect. That's exactly what I was doing. Thank you.
2: All right. Yeah. Thank you, Trevor. We appreciate you listening. Here is Claudia. Hey, Claudia.
4: Good morning.
2: Good morning. All right. So, Claudia, you are on with psychic astrologist Kim Allen. What is your zodiac sign and what's your question?
4: I'm a Taurus, and I just want to know what's in store for me for the month of June.
0: So you're going to be getting your home together, your house together. You know, you're also going to be talking to people differently. Anybody that's been talking to you sideways, you're going to straighten them out. I'm going to say to you that Tauruses are really about reconstructing their lives and getting things more grounded. This is going to be a better money month for you. Mm. So I don't know what you're planning to do with your month, but you know, there's a lot of things with home. Are you trying to do something with your home?
4: Yes.
2: What you doing, Claudia? What you doing to it?
4: I'm getting people that's been in my house too long at my house.
1: That's the most important one.
4: I've been decorating. It's been a lot of. I've already seen great things.
2: Really? You've been decorating?
4: Friendship, all that. Yes, I've been standing on business.
1: Okay. I know that's right. You're ten toes.
4: Yes.
1: Right?
4: Yeah,
5: that's good. Hey, real quick, you said you've been trying to get these people out there, out your house. What kind of hints have you been giving them?
4: Acting funny, too old, helping them out, trying to help them and motivate them, been taking them where they need to go and showing them, baby, it's time for you to go.
1: Yeah.
4: All in love.
2: I mean,
4: love.
2: I get it, but
4: right.
2: Claudia.
4: I'm trying to be fun. All in love. No, it wasn't no ugly. Yeah,
1: right.
4: All out of love.
2: Okay, but Claudia, how long have you been at your house, in your house?
4: Since I had them.
2: It's your kid.
1: Since I had him.
4: Yeah, since I had him. But guess what? That's why I said all out of love, though.
2: Okay. Okay. All right. Thank you. Thank you very much, Claudia. Thank you for it. Okay. I needed that laugh from her.
1: I did too.
2: She said since I had him.
1: Yours.
2: They've been at her house that long. All right. Hey, Anonymous, you are on with psychic astrologist Kim Allen. Please give her, well, this is Anonymous. What is your zodiac sign in question?
6: I am a Libra, and my question is, I'm trying to see what the future holds for me and my significant other, and as far as job-wise.
1: Okay.
0: Okay, so it's interesting. The planet Saturn is in your house of love and relationships. Is this are you married to this person or engaged to this person?
6: We have been together for a very long time. Yes, we have a 16-year-old daughter.
2: A 16-year-old?
1: Oh, wow.
6: Yes.
2: Oh, yeah, you've been together long.
1: Yeah.
0: Okay, so this is, if y'all been together this long, this is going to be, your relationship to be taken to a deeper level. So you've been together this long. I want to warn you about one thing. If there's weaknesses in your relationship, you got to deal with them now, because things can shatter your relationship. It is going to go up or down. So it sounds like you got a good relationship. I am going to say a lot of energy is going to be going towards earning money. So I don't know if there's a thing between the two of you. You know, you're trying to get your partnership together in terms of how you're handling your money. But money is going to be important in your love relationship. And be very careful of fractures and stresses in your relationship to keep it together.
2: All right.
6: I will do that. Thank you so much.
2: Thank you for your call. All right, here's the deal, everybody. We got psychic astrologist Kim Allen here with us. This morning, we're talking about it. It's the beginning of the month. We like to get her on to figure out what our month's going to look like. You want to know what's happening in yours? You're going to get a job. Promotion. Are you going to get more money? Are you going to move into a new house? Mm-hmm. Are you going to get a new dishwasher? I don't know.
1: A new lover.
2: It just sounded good.
1: I need one.
2: What is it that you're looking for in your life for the month of June? You're here.
1: Yes.
2: She's here to talk to you. Talking about psychic astrologist Kim Allen. 833-TALK-TO-DEEDEE.
1: That's 833-825-5233.
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0: all of us are here. When I talk about that, that's J. Cruz, also Trey G, and comedian J.J. Williamson.
1: Yo.
0: Guess what? She's with us. We love when she's on with us once a month. We get a chance to talk to psychic astrologist Kim Allen.
2: Kim! Hey.
1: All right.
0: Kitty now, Kim, we're all trying to figure out what the month of June is going to be like. The phones are going crazy. Let's go right now. Oh, hey, Tommy. All right, Tommy.
2: Tommy.
0: What is your zodiac sign, and what is your question for psychic astrologist Kim Allen?
3: I'm a Sagittarius, and I'm in a relationship with a Cancer, so I was just wanting to see if this is going to be a lasting thing, and also, I have a job with a major corporation, and I am the right field for logistics.
1: That's a good man, Savannah.
4: Okay.
1: That's a good man, Savannah.
4: So, let me just say what's going on with your love relationship right now. That Mercury retrograde is going to hit your house of love, and you're going to rethink. So, the little things are important. So if, you know, this person has been doing the little things because they are going to blow up into big things. So if not, there's going to be a rethinking of your love relationship. So I'm hoping that they have been good and been doing the right thing. I am going to say you're going to meet somebody else. Your power of attraction is very, very good. So your love relationship, the partner should be very, very careful.
1: Uh-oh.
4: In terms of money, this is going to be a good time for you to seek something different. So I don't know if you've been thinking about changing directions, maybe not in a different industry, but in the same industry. Interesting, but there's a lot of change around you. Change is very positive.
3: Oh, wow, yes. I'm actually thinking about opening up my own trucking company, an all-black female trucking company.
1: Oh.
3: And it's been on my mind, so yes.
2: I love it.
1: Go get that. Go get that.
4: Okay.
1: I love it. I like now, it. I'm going to tell you something my auntie used to tell me, Savannah. She used to say, don't trade your for show-ish for some more-ish. Mm. So be mindful now. Be mindful.
3: Right.
1: I like that.
3: Okay.
0: Go ahead. Shout out to your auntie. All right. Thank you very much for that.
3: All
0: right. All right, Elena, what is your zodiac sign and your question for psychic astrologist Kim Allen?
3: I am a Taurus. Good morning, everybody.
1: Hey, good morning.
3: And especially, never mind. Anyway,
0: especially Trey.
2: Trey, we heard you. Who, me?
3: I did a little bit.

0: Yeah, I kind of have a little crush, a little bit. Right. It's the dimples. It gets me every time.
1: Ooh, all right now. Okay. Wait, you know, you can find them.
0: Look, let's see the answer to my question. Kim, where is my husband? Oh. Is it Trey? Oh. No. And how my money looking?
2: Let me just say for you, Taurus, what are you doing, girl? You are looking good. Are you losing weight? Are you fixing yourself up? Did you change your hair? What is going on? Because all of a sudden, people are noticing you. I don't know if you've been noticing, people are noticing you, but you're getting a lot of attention. People from the past are going to be calling you. Be careful of those late night calls. So I know you're trying to go into the future with something new, but you got some unfinished business with somebody or a few somebodies. Very aware of that. In terms of your money, you're going to have to get some more education, some more knowledge, some more, you know, some more redirection regarding, you know, making your work skills stronger. And if you do that, you will definitely be making some more money.
3: All right, Elena. Elena.
0: Okay.
3: She didn't answer your question about Trey, though?
1: Uh-uh.
0: Yeah. She didn't. She really didn't
3: go ahead. Go ahead, Elena.
0: I'm trying to figure out. I know Trey, I know you go on a lot of dates, but maybe I could be the last date that you go on.
1: Elena, okay. I'm gonna tell you this. Kim said something that was very telling, and I heard her. And I'm gonna tell you right now, you gotta tell your old boyfriend Skate, girl, because Trey don't play them X games. You hear me?
3: He don't play them X games.
1: He a whole PlayStation now.
0: Give you my IG.
3: All right. Yes, thank you, Elena. That's me. We appreciate it. Good luck to you, okay? All right. Good luck. All right. Hey, good morning. Real quick, you got our last call right now. What is your zodiac sign and your question for psychic astrologist Kim Allen?
4: I'm a Leo, and I just want to know what's in store for Leos.
2: Okay, so for Leos right now, be careful with work situation. Are you still working?
4: I'm finna try to go to school to get my CDL right now.
2: Oh, good. Because I'm going to tell you something. Whatever you're doing for a living, there's a lot of drama around there. You got to be careful with your temper. You got to be careful with people rubbing you the wrong way and saying the wrong thing to you. Because I'm going to tell you something, Leo. Your temper's not so good this month. Also, I want to say some interesting things in terms of you improving your life. That Mercury retrograde is going to be in the house of the soul, doing a deep dive in terms of turning things around. Bad habits, bad relationships, toxic friendships. You're going to leave them alone for something better. And this is a wonderful month for self-improvement.
3: Does that work for you?
4: Okay. It definitely does. Thank you.
3: All right. Thank you very much for your call. All right. So, Kim, if somebody's listening, they want to get in touch with you, they want to talk to you privately, how do they reach you?
2: They can contact me at KimAllen.com. That is KimAllen.com.
3: I love that. Make sure you guys reach out to this woman. We get to talk to her once a month, and she'd be on point for real.
1: Thanks.
3: Y'all clap it up for psychic astrologist Kim Allen.
1: All right.
2: Thank you.
1: All
2: right.
3: It's Dee Dee's Weekend Kickback. All right, so there is Trey G, also Jay Cruz, and comedian J.J. Williamson. Coming up later, you guys, we're going to have a little fun, okay? How about this? Battle of the baby-making songs.
5: Okay. Ooh, I got some babies, so some of the songs might be on the list.
3: I don't know why I don't see y'all making babies to music, you and your wife.
5: What are we making music to?
3: Just
5: construction noise?
3: Other baby noises?
5: Mom, where you at? Yeah. Hold on a second.
3: Other kid noises?
1: Miss Rachel? Mom, I'm failing my homework. We'll do the other page.
3: All right. Hey, listen, here's the deal. Coming up, everybody, we got $1,000 for you as well with our $1,000 minute game. It's only a song away. You're checking out Dee Dee's Weekend Kickback.

0: pub too.
1: Where you at?
0: At the house with it, watching Santa's.
1: Who you with?
0: On the couch with my favorite Santa. I was about to, but you convinced us. Should I decorate her walls or log off to Pinterest? Never too late to meditate on emotional attachments. Even if I fall

0: 73
1: All right, we're all here. There is Jay Cruz and Trey G and comedian JJ Williamson. We got cash. We're about to give this away in our $1,000 minute game.
2: Come on.
1: But according to this, they talk about the hamburger. When do you guys think the hamburger was invented? What year?
3: 1913.
1: All right, what do you say, Trey?
4: 1923.
1: What about you?
2: 1899.
1: Damn.
3: Ooh.
1: In 1899.
2: 1899.
1: Somebody in 1800 said, you know what, I'd like a hamburger.
2: Right.
3: Let me slam this patty together.
2: Yeah, somebody saw him doing it. He was like, what you chewing?
4: Shut up.
2: Hamburger.
1: Trey was close enough. They claimed that it was made, it was invented in 1926. The cheeseburger was invented in 1926.
2: 1926.
1: At a restaurant called Right Spot, they said, in Pasadena, California.
3: The Right Spot. Oh, it was in Cali?
1: Huh. Yeah.
4: Now, is there a difference between a cheeseburger and a hamburger?
1: And a regular hamburger? I don't know. They just said the cheeseburger was invented in 1926.
4: Got the cheese. I know that was nasty. I know it was no seasoning on that hamburger.
2: Nah.
1: Guess what?
2: It was new.
1: Hold on a second. There are still some people in 2026 who won't put no seasoning on their burgers.
4: Man, you know what I like though? I like a good little smash burger.
1: Which, by the way, let me tell you, I was in the store the other day. Me and my brother, the other day we were at the store, and we were getting ready to have a barbecue. And a guy comes up to me and my brother, and he's like, "I've never made hamburgers before on the grill or anything. Uh-huh. What kind of onion should I buy for it to put in my hamburger meat?" And we were like, "Well, you do Lipton onion soup."
2: I did that this weekend. We grilled hamburgers.
3: You do
2: this
3: what?
2: Weekend.
1: Yeah, Lipton onion soup. So to put it in your burger and then you put on the grill.
4: Oh, I didn't know that.
2: Yeah, mm-hmm.
4: Interesting.
1: Somebody else has put. They put ranch, dried ranch dressing in it. So again, Lipton onion is the dry packet.
2: Right.
1: But you do the dry packet of ranch too. I heard is good.
3: So you just put the seasoning in there. Whatever
1: you
3: that
1: mix
3: packet.
1: It in your ground beef, gotcha. And you make you a burger.
3: Huh.
1: Okay. Okay. Trey, gonna try that. Look at Trey.
4: I'm writing this recipe down.
2: Oh. It's delicious.
4: For real.
2: And look here, put them buns on the grill for a couple of seconds, too.
4: Yeah.
1: Put some butter on them first, though. You put some butter on them.
2: Oh, yeah, you got to put butter on the first.
4: Butter them buns.
2: Boy.
4: Butter them buns.
1: All right, listen, let's get

0: This is Andre. Hey, Dre.
1: Good morning.
0: Good morning.
2: Good morning.
1: Hey, good morning.
0: Good morning.
3: Dre, how you doing this morning, my brother?
1: Doing great. I'm on my way to work. How are y'all doing?
3: We're doing good. Tell me what you did this week.
1: I had a big softball tournament up in Oklahoma.
0: Oh, you went to a
4: softball. Did you?

0: Did you play, coach? What happened?
1: I play 40 and over.
0: Oh, nice. How'd you do?
1: Let's not talk about that one. We ain't do too great.
2: Oh, okay. Andre, do you have kids?
1: No kids.
2: Oh, that's why you get to have extra fun. Yeah, and like play softball
3: games and stuff like that.
2: Yeah. How old are you, Andre?
1: I'm 46.
4: 46. That's one of unicorns.
2: Now you really are.
4: Yeah.
2: No kids. Unicorn with no kids.
0: And play softball.
2: Andre, do you not want kids? Right. You're not married or anything? You not want them?
1: I did when I was younger. Now I think I'm too old. I don't want to be that old parent, you know? 60 years old running after a 15-year-old.
3: Yeah, you ain't lying.
4: I feel it.
3: Yeah.
4: I feel it.
3: Tell the truth, them knees popping nine.
4: Shut up.
2: Let's get into the game. Spin the wheel.
5: DJ Cruz. JJ from the Sip.
3: Trey G.
5: J. Cruz.
6: No bonus.
2: No bonus. They feel like you ain't got no kids.
0: Yeah,
2: you don't need no extra.
0: You got enough extra. Extra time. Extra.
2: All right.
0: So listen, my brother, here we go. I'm going to read you a question. If you don't know the answer, just say pass because you got to save time. You only got a minute, and I'll come back to it if you got it incorrectly. All right, I'll give it to you again, and you can try again. So just think fast and keep it moving. You ready?
1: Sounds good. Let's go.
0: All right, here we go. Would you rather go on vacation alone or with a group?
1: A group.
0: Hurry up. Where would you go on your dream vacation?
1: Pacific Asia.
0: Okay.
1: Vietnam.
0: Questlove is a member of which band?
1: The Roots.
3: Dang.
0: Which 90s sitcom is getting a sequel on Netflix?
1: Pass.
0: The World Cup is centered around what sport?
1: Soccer.
3: Dang.
0: How old is singer Jennifer Hudson?
1: 31, 32, 33, 34, 35.
0: What was
1: 36,
0: the third question I asked you?
1: Number three, FIFA?
0: Which HBCU did J.J. Williamson go to, graduate from?
1: Pass.
0: What does TSA stand for?
1: Which one? I'm sorry, repeat that.
0: TSA. What's that stand for?
1: TSA. TSA. Pass.
0: Spell the word resuscitation.
2: Damn. Dre, 4 out of 10. 4 out of 10.
0: Ouch.
2: What you missed was this one. Which 90s sitcom is getting a sequel on Netflix? Different World.
3: It's a different world.
2: I mean, that's hard to... Okay. How old is singer Jennifer Hudson? She's 44. What was the third question that J. Cruz asked? It was Questlove is a member of which band?
3: Yep. Mm-hmm.
2: Which HBCU did J.J. Williamson graduate from? Alcorn State University.
3: Come on now.
2: What does TSA stand for? Transportation Security Administration. And then did you guys get to resuscitation?
0: Kind of, not really. Not really. Okay. Let's squeeze it in there.
2: All right. It looks like you got 4 out of 10. You're going to get $10 every correct answer. We added up as $40. But guess what? Can't do that. Nobody leaves our show with less than $50 coming to you, sir.
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0: It's Dee Dee's Weekend Kickback. All right, so Trey G, J. Cruz, and comedian J.J. Williamson. Coming up in the next hour, you guys, R&B singer, actress, and TV show host Jennifer Hudson's going to tap in. That's minutes away. You're checking out Dee Dee's Weekend Kickback.
1: Come on.

0: for starting your day with Didi in the morning. And I got J. Cruz, also Trey G, and comedian J.J. Williamson with me. Guys, oh, I'm excited to talk to this woman. She's an actress, singer, producer, talk show host. She is the youngest female. They call them EGOTs. Is that what it is?
1: Sholia.
0: Wait a minute. They'll call it the Emmy, Grammy, Oscar,
2: and Tony.
0: BET Award, NAACP Award. Ooh. Let me see what else you get. What else you got? What
2: a National Spelling Bee champion.
0: Okay. Yeah, yeah. Oh, please welcome Jennifer Hudson.
3: All right. Stop playing, man.
0: Damn.
4: Thank you for having me.
0: Oh, wow. The youngest female EGOT winner, they said, huh?
4: Yes, ma'am. Apparently so.
0: Okay. Jennifer. 17. Jennifer, let's talk. Yes. Really, really, really. Did you ever in your wildest dream think that would happen?
4: Even when it happened, I couldn't believe it.
0: Really?
4: I was like, wait, what? It took the audience to tell me. I said, I did. I just EGOT.
0: Okay.
4: Oh, yes.
0: So you got an Emmy. Tell everybody where you got. You got the Emmy for which one?
4: For Strange Loop, the production. Oh, no. That was for Baba Yaga, which was an animated series where I played the voice of the forest, and I was also a producer on
0: it. Wow, okay. And then you got the Grammy for singing.
4: And then I got the Grammy for my first album.
0: Mm-hmm. Mm-hmm. You got
4: the Oscar for my first film, which is Dreamgirls.
1: And
4: you better sing. And then
0: you got the Tony?
4: Oh, the Tony was for a production, Strange Loop, on Broadway.
0: Wow. Yes.
2: Come on.
0: Dang it. And where do you have all of those awards? Where are they placed in your home?
4: Here in Chicago, I have an award wall, and all the awards are there. But now, since I got the EGOT, I never revealed it because I said I wanted to make sure when it was complete, then I would reveal it.
0: Mm-hmm.
4: But now I want to do a wall just for the EGOT.
0: Wow. That's great. You got an award room.
1: Man. War room. I have a futon, a dresser.
4: That's in there, too.
0: Now, I know that we're going to talk to you because you're going out on tour and we're going to get to that, but there's a couple of questions and things we want to just say. Number one, your talk show has been on for how many years?
4: 4 seasons, and we're getting ready to go into season 5.
1: Hey,
2: I know that's right. Congrats on the renewal, too, for sure.
0: Definitely.
2: Yes,
4: God
2: indeed.
4: Is good.
0: Right. Now, who has been your favorite duet partner that's come through on the show? Because, you know, a lot of times we'll look up and we'll see you doing duets with people. Who's been your favorite?
4: That is a great question. Who has been my favorite duet partner? Oh, my gosh. Well, I just got to sing with Jennifer Lewis, which was a lot of fun. But Mama Patty was on the show, too. That was fun. I mean, I love them all. That's why sometimes I have to pull my mic from up under my chair. Like, hey, can we sing something quick? That's the music fan in me that comes out. You know what I mean?
0: Okay.
2: Yeah. Let's ask this one.
4: In real time.
2: This might be a little easier. Who has been your favorite Spirit Tunnel guest?
4: Anderson .Paak is okay. It changes, but Anderson .Paak, the way he came down that Spirit Tunnel, that was everything. I love it. The young men from the Michael movies,
2: okay,
4: they killed that.
2: Yeah, for sure.
4: And then one of my all-time favorites. I'm sorry, but it's Blair Underwood. Blair Underwood. Listen, go look at it. Y'all, you couldn't tell him nothing.
2: Now, Gene,
4: let me show you these moves. What?
2: Gene, I'm going to say this the manliest way I can. I thought it was going to be Aaron, Pierre. Yeah, that's Mufasa.
4: Aaron, Pierre.
2: Yeah.
4: You know what? That's for the most part, like a lot of people's favorite. And I love Aaron Pierre. That's my G. But it's those people.
2: I feel it.
4: Yeah.
0: All right, we got to take a break.

0: to take a break.
1: Hey, Jen, you ready for a girls' night in?
2: Absolutely. What's on the agenda?
1: Oh, a little wine, a little JTV.
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0: It's Dee Dee's Weekend Kickback. All right, so Trey G, Jay Cruz, and comedian J.J. Williamson. Coming up, we're going to show some love to another entrepreneur with our Small Business Spotlight. And we're also talking to the actress, TV show host, and, I mean, EGOT winner, right? That means the Emmy, Grammy Oscar, and Tony.
1: And Tony
0: winner. Jennifer Hudson, we're talking to her. Crazy. More coming up. You're checking out Dee Dee's Weekend Kickback.
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1: Guys, we are talking to Jennifer Hudson this morning.
2: Hey.
1: So she's going out on tour with Josh Groban. Tell us about this tour.
3: I am super excited. I'm going on tour with Josh Groban. Yes, I am. We're blending our worlds, which is so dope. We did a Christmas tour, a show together, and that's when it clicked, like, hey, need to go out on the road. And so, therefore, we are the month of June. We're going to hit every city we possibly can. Yes, I'm going to have my set. I saw online somebody said she's going to sing one song. No, I'm not. I'm going to sing y'all down.
1: Okay?
2: Right. Come on. Hey, yes. Jay Cruz here. I know you're going to sing a lot of music, but you're also going to do something that you like to do. Every time you touch down in a new city, the first thing you do is go to a chicken taco spot.
3: Ooh, you just mentioned tacos. Okay.
2: So, like, name some of your favorite spots from some of the biggest cities. Chicago, Dallas, wherever you've been.
3: Wherever the tacos are. let's see. See, I've been stuck in L.A. a lot. So, my favorite there is Frida's is my favorite. New York, man, I don't even know the name of it, but look, I find the best tacos I can. How you know this? Look. So y'all tell me where I need to go to get some good tacos. What else I like?
2: We'll DM you some good spots for sure.
1: Do you cook? Do you cook at all,
4: Jennifer? Yeah.
3: Ma'am, I can't cook at all.
1: No!
3: My son, listen, my son is the cook. He'd be like, Mama, sit down, let me do that. Walter, my best friend, he is chef, so.
1: Oh, okay.
3: And me, I the man be like, hey, you could just warm up the plate. So they call me Miss Warm Up. I can warm up the plate.
1: Okay. You said the man. I was like, you mean your man, girl?
2: Mm-mm.
3: Yes, of course.
1: All right, come on, you Let's go to your girl. Let's go to your guy.
2: You see how excited she is?
1: Come here, girl. I'll
3: warm it up. You know, I can warm up the food.
1: Okay, hey, Jennifer, I heard the way, and I saw the way you went past that when I said, but you and your man coming.
4: All right, control yourself.
2: Yeah. Lord.
1: I think that's beautiful.
2: She's more excited than you,
1: I think that's so beautiful. Okay, so
3: they all love me, but they don't believe in my cooking. Okay.
1: I know that's right, girl.
4: Gee, don't let me find out you're an air fryer warrior now.
3: You know what? I semi know how to work that.
4: I know that's right.
5: Hey, Jennifer, real quick, man, can you, because you down hard Chicago. My man Jay Cruz is from New York. Mm-hmm. Can you please let Jay Cruz know that New York ain't got nothing on Chicago pizza?
2: Uh-oh.
3: He just needs to come on over.
2: Uh-oh.
3: Jennifer.
2: I know you've eaten pizza.
3: And let me say this.
2: Come on.
3: I have a special love in my heart for New York. Yes, I do.
2: Right.
3: But I'm going to tell you the truth. It's time for something to be said, okay?
2: Come on.
3: You come on over here to Chicago, and once you get the taste of our pizza, then you will understand.
2: I want a pizza, a thin slice. I don't want a thick pan that comes with, like, tons of... I mean, it's good, don't get me wrong, but that's not pizza.
3: But we got different versions. So, you know, it's food here on almost every corner.
4: Come on.
1: Shot-town. Y'all know my favorite in Chicago is Fiesta Pizza. I always tell y'all, I love that pizza. Okay, so everybody, we are talking to Jennifer Hudson this morning.
2: Hey.
1: So she's going out on tour with Josh Groban, and they're going to be in New York, Boston, Chicago, Philly. I mean, they're hitting everywhere, right?
2: Mm-hmm.
1: I'm curious about what is on your rider, they say. You know, like, what do you have to have backstage?
2: I love that.
3: What do I have to have backstage? See, my diet is changing right now, so that varies. Water? That's boring. Now decaf coffee.
1: Okay.
3: Yeah, right now it's boring.
1: No,
2: I was gonna say, this is boring.
1: No food or anything?
3: Mixed nuts. I love mixed nuts.
1: Mixed nuts, okay.
3: A little coudete. I like that.
4: Coudete?
1: What the hell is coudete?
3: Come on, I knew y'all was gonna do this.
4: Uh-oh.
3: Listen, vegetables and hummus. Honey, because I gotta sing, which I hate doing.
2: Gotcha.
3: I gotta have honey. But look, what I want when I come to Chicago, I want Uncle Joe's catfish.
1: Ooh,
4: come on.
3: And let's get it popping. Popcorn. Oh my God. We're here rehearsing right now for the tour, and I'll tour my people in. And if I could give them a treat when they come to my city,
1: Garrett.
3: I'm like, we ordered Uncle Joe.
1: Oh, Uncle
3: you got to
1: get that.
3: Listen here.
1: Who?
3: You got to go. you got to go to Let's Get It Popping Popcorn.
1: Really?
3: If I could send y'all, it's so good. Listen, if I sent it to you, you would harass me after like 8 weeks. Because listen, I like Garrett, but Garrett just sits on the taste buds. Now, Let's Get It Popping, it hugs the taste buds.
4: Not a hug.
3: When I'm passionate, about something, I'm passionate about something.
2: We can tell.
3: Listen. So, look, get you some Uncle Joe's Catfish when you come to Chicago, black-owned, and then get you that Let's Get Poppin' popcorn. I'm trying to tell y'all.
1: 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More coming up.
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0: J. Cruz is here. Also, Trey G and comedian J.J. Williamson. We are talking to Jennifer Hudson this morning.
1: Hey.
0: So she's going out on tour with Josh Groban. Now, here's some more questions before we let you go, though, because, you know, it seems that every time there is a tribute, a big production, they come and get you to sing in Hollywood. How does that call go? What do? Do they send you a text, a smoke signal, and say, we need you? Like, what is it?
2: A music symbol.
0: Right.
3: That is so funny. Because sometimes I already know before, I'd be like, y'all know they're finna call us,
0: right?
1: Facts.
3: Out of the blue. And then sometimes I could get real confused. I'd be like, they want me?
0: Wow.
3: Okay. If y'all call, I answer. I'm here. But the thing is, I think everyone understands, it's from the heart.
0: Yeah.
3: If I'm there, I'm there out of love and respect.
0: Mm-hmm.
3: What can I do? You know what I mean?
0: Mm-hmm.
3: And it's, my thing is, so many legends
0: mm-hmm.
3: that's given us so much.
0: Right.
3: You know? And
0: right.
3: It's like, to be able to give back to them in some way,
0: mm-hmm.
3: I want to be there. I'm doing one for Eddie Murphy on the
0: 31st. Oh, wow.
1: All right.
3: The AIF. So make sure y'all check that out.
0: All right, no, we'll do that. Real. Now, how do you keep your voice intact? You know, I remember reading something years ago that they said that Luther Vandross, when he was out on tour, that he wouldn't speak to people.
1: Yeah.
0: He would sleep at night with a humidifier in the room and this and that. Do you have to do anything special to keep your voice in tip-top shape?
3: For me, it's the humidifier.
0: Okay.
3: Humidifier. If you give me humidity, oh, I'm ready at any given hour.
0: Really?
3: Other than that, yeah, sleep is another good thing.
0: Mm-hmm.
3: And that honey.
0: Oh,
3: I hate it, but
1: that's what
3: honey.
1: I was going to guess marijuana. That ain't it.
2: Shut up.
0: This dude.
3: No.
0: All right.
3: I wouldn't smoke a thing. I got to protect my instrument.
1: Absolutely.
0: I know that's
1: absolutely.
0: Right. There it is. And by the way, the show is still on. She just told you guys her show has been renewed for coming up
1: hey,
0: for the fifth
1: congratulations.
0: Season. Is there a dream
3: right
0: guest so. That you haven't had on that you want on the show?
1: Mm.
3: Yes, I'm a dream girl, so I got big dreams.
0: Mm-hmm.
3: I would love Michael Jordan, to be honest.
2: Oh, wow. That's
0: wow.
2: a great one, yeah.
3: And another one, like, what I really want, I want their mothers. I want Michael Jordan's mother or Michael Jackson's mother, people
0: right.
3: like that.
0: Mm-hmm.
3: And,
1: No.
3: Halle Berry mm-hmm. is on my list as well.
0: Okay.
3: Jamie Foxx.
0: Okay.
3: That's another one. But, you know, sometimes it just hits your spirit, and you wake up and you're like, ooh, such and such. Oh, the main one, Obama.
0: Oh, hey. Yeah.
1: Okay.
0: Jennifer,
3: that's who I won't.
0: Okay.
3: Yes.
4: Hey, real quick, because you said Michael Jordan, so I know you're into sports. Let's say you can get a shot injected of a sports ability. Which one would you like? What sport would you play? Sports.
3: Are you serious? You know,
4: you're
3: talking to him a basketball.
4: Oh, my bad. My bad. You know what, Jennifer? You look like you can post up. You got some nice spin moves in the paint. You got how's your jump shot? Be honest now. How's your jump shot?
3: It's pretty good. You ain't seen when I just played for the All-Star game. I literally went into training, and I played, so my knee went out, and I had to go to physical therapy with the NBA players. So in my heart, I think I'm already in the league.
4: Okay. I love it.
0: I love it. All right, so when the tour is going to kick off, you said you and Josh Groban, you're kicking off where?
3: We're kicking off in Montreal on
0: mm-hmm.
3: the 2nd,
0: okay.
3: Canada.
0: Okay.
3: Mm-hmm. On the 2nd of June.
0: Okay.
3: And we go from there.
0: Mm-hmm.
3: And we're going to, you know, come to a stop near everybody.
0: I love that.
3: So we end in Salt Lake City, July 3rd.
0: All right.
4: Hey, come on.
0: Well, wherever you are in the country listening to the show, make sure you guys go and see this woman. She's on tour with
1: Facts.
0: Josh Groban. Make
1: hey.
0: Sure you watch her show going into its 5th season, every
1: yeah.
0: woman.
1: Yeah.
0: Everybody.
1: Yeah.
0: And
1: yeah.
0: the woman who won the Emmy, the Grammy, the Oscar, the Tony, the mm-hmm. sack race, mm-hmm. the spelling bee.
1: The first ribbon.
0: she's won everything. Clap it up, Miss Jennifer Hudson.
4: All right.
2: I'm doing
3: thank
2: the spirit.
3: Thank you.
0: It's Dee Dee's Weekend Kickback. We're all here. There is comedian J.J. Williamson, J. Cruz, and Trey G.
1: Hey.
0: Hey, follow us online. Also, you know what? Subscribe to our YouTube channel. You can find me
4: yeah.
0: everywhere. D-E-D-E in the morning.
1: Find me looking good on social media. J. Cruz on air. That's Cruz with a K. The J. And the K, and then I pop right up.
2: Hey, follow me right now. Follow me right now. AYE_TreyG. That's A_TreyG. I follow back. Come on.
4: And since you're on the page, you might well follow me too. The real JJ from the Sip.
5: Two P's.
0: All right, coming up, guys, the battle of the baby making music.
1: Mm. Dun, dun, dun.
0: All right, it's Dee Dee's Weekend Kickback.
6: Pop that thing, let it clap, let it clap. Ride this, or you sit on
4: let's
6: my
4: go.
6: Lap. Spread them cheese, let me see that. Shake that like you out of control.
4: Mm-hmm.
6: That thing till your throat gets sore. Bend it on down, put your face on the floor. That till your legs can't stand. High freak, put the word in a hand.

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2: It's the OG versus the baby G. I don't know what you want to call
3: baby
2: it.
3: Baby G, OG.
4: It's not the baby G.
2: That's the baby G over
3: okay.
2: there.
3: Okay, or the YG.
2: Yeah, ain't no okay, you're baby the YG.
3: YG.
2: You're not the baby G?
3: Still a grown man.
2: I like it.
1: OG?
3: You ain't finished doing me like,
4: yeah. Tracy, you act like you still in the car seat.
3: Right. I got real bills.
4: Right. For real.
3: I'm paying taxes right
4: real now. Ones. Don't you know that baby G votes?
2: That baby G does.
4: That baby G votes.
2: All right. What are y'all's names? You're the OG and the who?
3: The YG.
2: And the YG.
3: Yeah, all right.
2: You're not like the YN?
3: No.
2: You ain't the YN?
3: No.
2: You ain't that young?
3: It's a whole nother conversation.
4: He got a job.
2: All right. What you two about to do, though? Let everybody know.
3: You know, we got into this debate, right, about baby making music in the studio.
2: Yep.
3: Didi,
2: yes, we did.
3: You started to say that the YG generation doesn't have any kind of baby making music.
4: Mm-hmm. Right.
3: So me and JJ had a conversation, and we said, okay, well, why don't we do the YG generation versus the OG
2: and
3: generation?
2: And the OG, we know they always got baby making music. They created baby making.
4: That was like a criteria.
3: It's because of us, OGs, is why y'all here.
2: Did you hear YG?
3: Wow. That's insane.
4: y'all the reason why y'all are here.
3: Okay, you know
4: so,
3: what?
4: You know, we had music that we could really make love to.
3: Right.
4: And we'll play something like this right here.

0: That's a good one.
1: You know what? I'm not mad at that one. Okay. But I do think my YG music is better because we'll turn the lights down, we'll cook a little something for our ladies, right, and then she'll be walking into the apartment and she'll be playing something like this right here.
2: Ooh.
1: That's my type, but hit her.
2: All right, not that version.
1: Come on. Yeah.
0: I ain't gonna lie.
1: Come on.
2: I walk in the apartment, that's playing.
1: Come on, that's playing. You know you finna make a baby. 18 yeah. years.
3: Amen. He's 18 years. Amen. That's amen. Now, you know, when sometime, man, when you have a wonderful dinner, you in there and clean up the kitchen and everything, and you know your lady in there just getting out the shower, and next thing you know, she gonna hear this right here.
4: If this were
0: oh, nah.
4: mine,
0: oh, this is so
4: I
0: smooth.
4: I would place at your feet.
3: Boy.
0: That's slow stroke.
1: That's a good
4: You've
1: one.
4: Been so good to me.
5: What a great voice.
1: I thought they were Kendrick.
4: If this
2: me too.
4: Were
5: but this is making love.
1: Okay.
2: You know what? I walk in your house and I get out the shower. I'm going right to sleep.
0: I don't know.
2: Put that song on. I'm going right to sleep.
1: Yeah.

0: afterwards.
1: Yeah. I'm gonna tell you this one then. I'm gonna set the visual for you. Rose petals on the floor, okay. Bed made up, okay. Candles lit. All right. Walk her into the living room and then hear this song right here.
2: JJ, you were digging too far back in the crates.
3: That's right. Reason them crates is the reason, again, why y'all here. Yeah. And now look, I got a bunch of crates. So I digged in one of them crates and I came out with this one right here.
1: Ooh. Not bad. That's a cool one to dig out the crate.
3: Yeah.
1: But this one, I scrolled through my playlist and I said, you know what? What do I want to dedicate my time to? What can I give hours and hours to?
2: Oh, no.
4: I could do this for hours, sit and talk to you for hours. I want to give you your flowers.
1: Come on.
4: And some
1: cut it.
2: I'm making it.
1: That's baby making music right now.
3: I know one thing y'all ain't doing for hours and hours and hours, though. Maybe 15. I give you 20 minutes.
1: Shut up.
3: But I be damn, you go for hours for hours. Ain't nobody got no back like that.
1: Shut up.
2: That's a young back.
3: That is a young back right there.
1: It's on
3: now,
1: you.
3: Sometimes, y'all may have some issues, man. And, you know, y'all about to break up and go your separate ways. Mm-hmm. But damn it, when you get back together, you're gonna play this right here.

0: That one right there. So JJ actually recorded off the radio back in the day.
1: Cut it out. For real. Cut it out. Okay, this last one though. This last one. I'm gonna bring it a little bit. I'm gonna bring it a little bit nasty.
2: No. Nope.
3: She working that Mac.
0: That's a Mickey. No. That's a baby.
3: Slow motion.
0: Dawn. I mean,
1: That's Tootsie Roll.
4: Come on.
1: You know, I like it like that. Yeah,
2: he's cheating.
0: You know what?
1: Come on. Stop playing with me.
0: That right there made me think about them shorts. He had it written on the back of them, too, all the names.
1: All the names. Spray painted? Come on, now.
0: Come on, now. That's what that song made me think about.
2: That's
1: like,
2: not making
1: like
2: love.
1: Like JJ said, that's that.
0: Get that one more time.
1: Yeah, for real.
0: I like it like that.
3: Yeah. Come on.
1: Slow motion. Matter of fact, they ain't love making music. That's just doing the nasty.
0: Yeah, it is. I think Trey won. All
1: okay,
0: right.
1: Ain't mad at it.
0: Trey
1: ain't mad
0: won
1: at
0: that one.
5: Hey, Jen, you ready for a girls' night in?
6: Absolutely. What's on the agenda?
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1: 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West Virginia's future is bright because it rests in the hands of these remarkable young men and women.
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0: It's Dee Dee's Weekend Kickback. All right, so J.J. Williamson, J. Cruz, and Trey G coming up on the show this hour are going to put some cash in your pocket. That's what we will do.
1: Yes.
0: $1,000 minute game, we're going to play it. But up next, get ready for date fail, all right? It's Dee Dee's Weekend Kickback.

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2: Come on now.
1: And we're trying to get a win.
2: Yeah, we got Lynette on the line, right?
1: Yes, we do. And Lynette went to a date with TJ, and they had an amazing time. It was so good, they did the ugly.
2: Oh, not the ugly.
1: I'm getting straight to it. They did.
2: The horizontal limbo or something like that, right?
3: Yeah, yeah.
1: Right, Lynette? And ain't no shame.
4: No shame.
2: Oh, yeah. Lynette ain't no shame. She said it was good.
5: It was good.
2: It was good.
5: God. Yeah, they had that laffy-taffy.
2: Shut up.
1: But there's a twist. There's a twist. What's going on?
2: Lynette, you told us that y'all had a great date. Y'all even hooked up at the end of it. But now he done ghosted you, and he ain't calling you back. Is that right?
4: Yes.
2: All right. For sure. Well, we're going to get TJ on the line. Lynette, we need you to do us a favor and be quiet. We're going to call TJ.
1: Okay.
2: We're going to see what happened. All right, we're going to get some answers.
6: Hello?
1: Hey, can I speak to TJ?
6: This is him. Who is this?
1: TJ, come on, man. You know my voice, TJ. TJ, I'm Mr. Radio, Mr. TV. I'm Jay Cruz, DD in the morning. Come on, TJ.
6: Hey, what's up, man? How's it going?
2: Oh, God.
1: TJ, I'm a fan of you, too. TJ, listen, man.
2: TJ sound nervous.
1: Right?
2: He sound unsure.
5: Like, why the radio calling me?
2: Right.
5: I ain't won
2: nothing. Right.
1: TJ first. You didn't win anything, but this is a cool conversation. You, sir, recently went on a date.
6: Yeah, I did.
2: Does the name Lynette ring a bell, TJ?
5: Uh-oh.
1: You heard that? You heard that?
2: TJ, you got to break that heart down for us. What happened on this date, TJ? How did it go, man? Tell us.
6: Yeah, I'm going to be honest with y'all. Lynette was cool, man. You know, it's a lot of bad dates that you go on, but Lynette was actually a really good one. She was attractive, easy to talk to. I brought her to this rooftop that I saw on TikTok. She really liked it. She really felt it, you know. And, like, you know how you go on a date with somebody, you feel like hope, like everything going good. You're waiting on the other shoe to drop. That's how I felt with her. And, you know, unfortunately for me, that shoe dropped once we got back to her place and did the grown up, you know what I'm saying?
1: Yeah. Oh, wait. The sex was bad? You secured the bag and the bag was bad?
2: What happened?
6: No, it was straight, you know what I'm saying? It wasn't bad at all, but here's the thing about me. I guess I'm really into natural bodies. I used to live in Miami, so I'm used to seeing like a lot of fake.
2: Okay.
6: A lot of girls looking like Barbie dolls.
1: Oh, and Kim Kardashian.
6: So Yeah. So when I first saw Lynette, you know, she kind of brought up like those feelings a little bit from me being in Miami, you know, like the side don't match the back.
1: Right.
6: But, you know, I pushed through it, you know, I'm like, you know, because the vibe was there. So I'm like, you overlook certain stuff.
2: What was the thing that turned you off?
6: I kind of brought it up a little bit. She said she was all natural. I said, okay, you know, I'm a believer. Because, like, why would somebody lie to me? But then once I got back to her place, got to really feel what was there, you know, I started to feel like that bagginess, that firmness. It wasn't moving,
2: how
6: natural move.
2: Oh, God.
1: She got that hard body.
2: So, TJ, so, what you trying to say? She had some enhancements or something like that?
6: You know, she went to the people mechanic, as I like to say.
2: Not the people mechanic.
5: Not the people mechanic.
1: Yeah. She got a tune-up.
2: TJ basically called her BBL any.
1: Hey,
4: no.
2: You're supposed to be quiet, Lynette.
1: I promise.
4: Ain't no being.

0: why he got my eye out of tune. What are you talking about?
1: You promise?
2: I'm talking about you. What are you talking about?
0: You talking about a hard body? There's nothing hard about my body. Like, if you did, what's up? You want
2: to
0: tell me
2: maybe you used to, and it don't feel hard to you, but it definitely felt hard to me.
0: This is the body that God gave me. What you want in there?
3: Real quick,
0: no, you
3: Lynette.
0: You got me all the way messed up.
3: Look, I totally understand. But Lynette, and I mean this with all due respect, so I got to ask, right? Did you go under the knife? Like, do you have any plastic surgery or anything like that?
0: No, I did not have no plastic surgery. There's no reason to lie to him about that.
1: You're natural all the way.
3: All natural.
2: I didn't feel it.
0: I'm completely natural all the way.
3: TJ must have been feeling that mattress or something like that. You must have grabbed the wrong thing, TJ.
2: Nah, it wasn't no mattress. I felt you can't grip a mattress like I gripped that thing.
1: Oh,
2: I
1: mean, TJ, isn't it possible that she's just firm? She's just firm.
0: You know, he got me messed up because first
2: you all messed up.
3: Who
2: goes to the radio over some
3: shit
2: like this?
3: Oh, God.
1: Think about this. Both of y'all had good sex. Remember, besides all this, y'all had good sex. Would y'all be willing to go on a date again just off of that?
2: I would not want to see her again.
1: Okay, forget the restaurant. We'll pay for a hotel.
3: Damn. Damn.
1: We'll pay for one night. You didn't even get... What do you think?
3: Damn.
2: You know what? I'll take the hotel if she just admits that she got work done. That would mean something to
3: ooh.
2: Me.
1: And then...
3: Lynette. Molly, your court.
0: So you want me to lie to you, and that's not going to happen.
3: Damn.
0: It's not going to happen.
3: Lynette's standing on business about it. She said, look, this is all natural. All right,
2: I'm going to stand on it, too. I'm out, man.
3: All right. Well, Lynette, if you need a date, I got that hotel room booked already.
4: Yeah, for real.
3: Then let me know, baby.
1: The tray's available.
4: Hey, he uses Hilton Honors.
1: Thank you, Lynette and TJ, ladies and gentlemen. That is Date Fail.
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6: You ain't even telling me what to say, though.
7: Exactly. Right there.
8: Where you saying?
7: Where we going?
8: Where we going?
7: You going,
6: Make me do that. Make me do that.

0: Yeah, y'all gonna see me at the pool in a scuba outfit.
1: In a scuba outfit.
0: What you done that on for, cuz?
2: Why you just don't get your little cover, like a little sheer cover
0: I've
2: thing.
0: Done that too.
1: She's done
0: that.
1: Be done with it.
2: Y'all overcomplicate stuff. It might be so difficult.
0: Nah, but my the breast part is mine. I mean, them things be out. You be like, I ain't trying to show you everything.
3: I know. We want to
2: see it.
3: They're so big.
4: I'm curious. Who started where you can go on an island or go overseas and you just put on a two-piece regardless of what you look like? Who invented that? Who said, you know what, just show it off? Some of y'all be having autopsy bodies. All right.
0: What's an autopsy?
2: Oh, Lord.
3: That's my question. I love that.
0: Do you mean an autopsy body?
4: The same thing, but you knew what the hell I was talking about.
3: Absolutely.
0: Yeah. Hey, good morning. Who is this? Is this Carolyn?
5: Yes, this is Carolyn. Good morning, y'all.
0: Hey, Carolyn.
3: I like that energy.
0: Carolyn, let me ask you a question. You know, vacation. Is it hard for you to go on vacation finding a swimsuit?
5: No, not really.
0: Oh, really? You know, what do you wear? Do you wear a onesie or a two-piece when you go on vacation?
5: I wear a onesie. I'm not doing a two-piece right now.
0: Oh, really? Why not?
5: A little self-conscious about, you know, my body right now, but I'm getting there. I'm coming up. So maybe later on.
4: Well, let me ask you this, because when you go overseas or go on an island, you're supposed to be able to get a pass. And you
0: wear
4: can
0: whatever
4: just,
0: you want.
4: Well, you wear whatever you want. You see it when you go over there, right?
5: Yeah.
4: But you just can't do that?
5: No, not yet. I'll get there.
4: There you go.
0: It's okay, Carolyn. Listen, let's just do this. Let's get you some cash right now. Here we go. Let's spin the wheel.
6: DG. J. Cruz. JJ from the SIP.
7: Trey G.
6: JJ from the SIP.
4: $20
6: bonus.
4: Hey, Carolyn, we gave you a $20 extra right here, but I don't think you're going to need it because you're going to get this thousand.
5: That's right. Let's get this money.
4: Now, look, if you don't know the answer, please say pass. If we got time, trust me, we're going to come back to it, all right?
5: Sounds good.
4: Let's get this early morning money. Here we go. Would you rather go on a vacation alone or with a group?
5: Alone.
4: Okay. Where would you go on your dream vacation?
5: Italy.
4: Okay, Questlove is a member of which band?
5: The Roots.
4: There you go.
5: No.
4: Which 90s sitcom is getting a sequel on Netflix?
5: Cosby Show, Growing Pains, different shows. Living Single.
4: Ah. Mm. Okay, which cup is centered around sports?
0: The World Cup.
4: The World Cup.
3: What sport?
5: Oh, soccer.
4: There it is. How old is single Jennifer Hudson?
5: 31, 32, 33, 34, 35.
4: What was the third question I asked you? What was the third question I asked you, number three?
5: The Questlove.
4: There you go. Which HBCU school did I graduate from?
5: Mississippi.
4: What does TSA stand for?
0: I only got to eight. All righty. One, two, three, four, five.
4: Yeah.
0: Five out of eight.
4: Yeah.
0: Five out of eight. What you missed was this one. Which 90s sitcom is getting a sequel on Netflix? I was like, you're close when you said Cosby Show because he did something with A Different World.
4: It's A Different World.
0: Yep. How old is singer Jennifer Hudson? She's 44. And what HBCU did J.J. Williamson graduate from? Alcorn State University. You ended up with 5 out of 8. You're going to get $10 every correct answer. Totally. We add up, it's $50. Plus, you got an extra $20. That's $70 coming to you.
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0: JJ and Trey, you know, Cruz, the father of how many?
1: Many kids.
0: Cuatro. He got a lot of them. Well, he left them at home, and he was out cruising the streets, and now I'm trying to figure out what exactly happened when you were cruising the streets this time.
2: Okay, so I came across this group of lovely ladies. It was like three or four of them, and they were having conversations, and I stopped to make a cruising the streets moment.
1: Right.
2: And it just happened to be the conversation, that is, about department stores. Okay. We all love to go shopping. Yes. We got our reasons why we go to certain places, and women do most of the shopping, so I thought they'd be the experts.
3: It's your boy Jay Cruz. We cruising the streets. I got the ladies. The ladies do most of the shopping. They're responsible. They schedule things. Without them, the world would be a hot mess.
4: Amen.
3: Amen. Gorgeous. What's your name?
5: Jasmine.
3: Target, Walmart.
6: Ooh, that's
3: so Dollar General, Dollar Tree, or Aldi's.
5: Walmart.
3: Walmart?
5: Yeah.
3: Why?
5: I cannot believe you said that.
3: What did you say?
7: No, I cannot believe you said that.
5: That's Target.
7: No,
5: I have bought a few pieces at Walmart.
3: You do look like a Target girl. Mm. Did you tell me your name?
8: Olivia.
3: Same question.
8: I was at Walmart all the time. I've been Walmart from the day one. You know, inflation is inflation. I got to spend my money where my money gets spent. Everything's there. I can get my food. I can get my clothes. I can get my drawers. I can get my socks.
3: And you?
9: Simone.
3: Why? You did not have to flick your hair like that.
9: Yes,
3: Simone,
9: I did.
3: Simone gave me action before the action.
9: Target all day. I can't do Walmart. They don't got what I need except for the lemon pepper, Mrs. Dash. That's it.
2: So the conversation continued, but they were a lot of fun.
1: Yeah.
2: The one girl surprised the other one by saying Walmart. She was like, girl, I can't believe you said that.
1: The one girl surprised me by talking about some lemon pepper, right. Mrs. Day.
0: Right.
1: Mrs.
0: Day. Well, that is good, though. I have it. Sometimes I put it on my salad.
1: Oh, my mama used to hate Mrs. Day.
0: Oh, I love it.
1: Oh, boy. So lemon pepper, but I don't really like lemon pepper neither. So I like
0: it. You don't like that either?
1: Yeah, it's conflict.
2: So I continued the conversation. I started to get more specific. Like, what items do you get from certain spots?
1: Yeah.
3: What don't they have that you need?
9: I buy all of my produce from Aldi's, but if I'm going for random I'm going to Target. Cause
3: out of those places, who has the best carts?
9: Aldi's, cause you got to put the quarter in.
3: They maintain theirs.
8: Okay, it's probably Aldi. It's a Midwest thing. You got to put the quarter in.
3: I can't believe this is the answer. Please, bring us home.
5: On Sprouts.
3: Sprouts has the best carts.
5: Yeah. Sprouts
3: has okay. I'm just gonna jump. I usually don't do this. Target is the Mercedes f***ing Benz of carts.
8: But I will say this though. People who like Target carts like it because they have the kids in it.
3: Which one of those stores has the best underwear?
8: Target.
6: Target.
9: I don't shop there for underwear. I don't shop at any of the places for underwear.
8: I will say, I do like Target for an emergency underwear, but Rihanna always got the best underwear. So I always spend.
3: And lastly, which of those places has a last second decent makeup kit?
8: Ooh, Target.
3: Is that a real thing?
8: Yeah.
3: Makeup kit or am I don't know, make it up.
8: Yeah. I would say, I don't know, I still will do a Walmart.
9: I'm gonna drive out of my way to go to Ulta or Sephora.
3: Lastly, if you are willing to answer it, best tampons or whatever y'all

0: prefer?
1: Target.
2: I still go to Walmart.
1: Wherever the organics are.
0: So, wait, is that a real thing?
1: Yeah.
0: Oh, they have organic ones.
1: Yeah.
0: So where's the best place to find female condoms?
2: I don't know that.
0: Ooh.
3: I don't use them.
4: they cackling, boy.
5: I like calling, I'm going to call that part, that the department store wars with the ladies. I feel like they got the best opinions.
4: Sheesh.
3: Why didn't you ask the guys that?
5: There weren't any around.
3: Oh. Good, because I was getting ready to say that was sexist. Let the girls. Hey, let me talk to you, lady. You do the shopping in your house.
5: So wait, if we do the guys, I'll do like Home Depot. I'll do like
3: that's
5: what?
3: That's sexist again.
5: Is it? Hey,
4: Lowe's.
3: Yeah.
5: That's what you mean. That's
4: these,
5: what you mean.
4: These fellas out here don't know how to fix nothing for real.
3: Right. They go on to Walmart. Right. They let somebody else do it. I mean, so you might as well. I mean, if they're single, they're not eating. They're not going to Walmart to get their toiletries.
5: Yeah, I guess you said. Right. You're right. Again.
6: Yeah. You know men don't know how to fix nothing. Hell, we throw the instructions.
5: I'm sorry, y'all. Y'all keep saying that. I'm taking myself out of the conversation. I know how to go to Home Depot. I know how to use tools. I know how to build things. I'm sorry. Y'all keep, I understand y'all not familiar.
4: You be flying by the seat of your pants and then swearing you know what you're doing.
5: Trey, I'll show you pictures of things that I've built. I mean,
4: I saw that leaning ass rocking chair.
5: It wasn't a rocking chair.
3: Wait, hold on a second. It wasn't?
5: It
3: wasn't. We all thought it was a rocking chair.
5: Y'all can joke on y'all. What? I got proof. I got proof.
3: It wasn't. Oh, that's God. My point. Clearly, Mr. I can build. So we all thought it was a rocking chair.
5: Challenge accepted. Follow me on Instagram. I'm gonna post some pictures.
3: That was a regular chair.
4: I'll show you.
3: It was a regular chair. It was a regular one. All of us thought it was rocking.
6: Put a bottle top on the bottom so it stopped rocking.
3: But he can build it. What? All right, thank you for that, Cruz. We appreciate it. It's Dee Dee's Weekend Kickback. All right, so Trey G, Jay Cruz, and comedian JJ Williamson are here. We hope you're enjoying your weekend. Take the time to get to know us better. Log on to our social media profiles. You can find me. As a matter of fact, log on right now and you get a chance to see. I got a chance to get a sneak peek of the Obama Presidential Center.
6: Oh, yeah, that's right.
3: Man, people are looking at it. It's the most amazing museum. Follow me at DEDE in the morning.
5: Check me out, Jay Cruz on there. That's Cruz with a K, JK, and I pop up.
4: Follow me right now. Follow right now. AYE_TreyG. That's A_TreyG. I follow back.
3: Come on.
6: And please follow your boy, the real JJ from the SIP. Two P's.
3: I'm loving them two P's right there. Coming up, we're going to show some love to another business with our small business spotlight. You're checking out Dee Dee's Weekend Kickback.

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1: All right, J. Cruz, Trey, JJ. You know, we love to put the spotlight on small and black-owned businesses all over the country. As a matter of fact, we got to put the spotlight right here. They have a company called Empowered Finances. Please welcome Mr. Terrence Hadley and Raymond Green.
2: All right.
1: Hey.
2: All right. Welcome, fellas.
1: Good morning. Yes, welcome to the show.
2: Fellas,
3: what's up?
2: All right.
3: Good morning.
2: Thanks
1: so
2: for having us here.
1: You guys are in business together.
2: Yes.
4: Yes.
1: How long y'all been in business?
2: So Empower Finances has been in business for over 20 years.
1: What?
5: All right on.
2: Yes, we have been serving the DFW for over 20 years.
5: I love that.
4: Yes, indeed.
2: I'm the CEO and the owner of the company. Mm-hmm. This is my marketing director, Raymond Grizz. We've been working together for over, I would say, the last past 10 years.
1: Wow.
5: Nice. What got you guys involved in the tax space or in the financial space?
4: Man, so I've been doing taxes since like 1996.
5: Right on.
4: And most, it derived from helping like dock workers and those that just seem, you know, as soon as you say taxes and forms and stuff like
5: weird,
4: that.
5: Yeah.
4: Overwhelmed. Overwhelmed and surmountable. But we're both from Chicago. Mm. I was working at a job with a lot of union workers around me. And long story short, I just had certain knowledges as far as like when you read certain documents and being able to comprehend and break down to it. Yeah, it just made sense to me. Now, don't get me wrong. I got a BA in business at Notre Dame and all that good stuff.
5: Oh,
4: I'm not scared of forms.
5: Yeah, right.
4: That's what it came down to back in the gap. So,
5: but you saw a need and you filled it.
4: Yes, sir.
5: I love it.
4: Yes, sir, man. And, and my people benefited, man.
5: Yes, indeed.
1: Nice.
5: Yeah. I love that too.
1: Nice. Yeah. Okay. So everybody, we're talking to Empowered Finances. So now let's talk about it. What can people come and get done at Empowered Finances today?
4: Mm-hmm. We can sort of organize their taxes.
1: Oh, good.
4: Okay. And so there are so many tax breaks that you may not be knowing about, but we know how to analyze your life, ask questions about your life, and go get nuggets that help you in your tax. Let's say I go get a haircut from a barber.
1: Right.
4: If I analyze your life and I find out that you are actually

0: automatically viewed as a subcontractor to that barber. Mm-hmm. Well, we got to talk about that. But
1: right, I get what
0: but
1: you're
0: there
1: saying.
0: Are other questions that you can get involved in okay. that and okay. start dissecting, analyzing Ooh. People's
1: you
0: lives.
1: You make house calls?
0: Like, look, I started with that in the Go Volvo house to house doing taxes like that. But anyway, but
1: okay,
0: that's
1: so everybody, again, we are talking to Terrence Hadley and Raymond Griggs with Empowered Finances.
2: Hey, real quick, man, I'm a traveling comedian, man. Always on the road, man. You know, I'm staying in hotels. I'm buying gas, buying clothes from performances. How serious is keeping receipts for your taxes?
3: Keeping receipts, keeping records is absolutely critical when it comes to your tax preparation, okay? What I always recommend, if you're making these purchases and you're using your bank card or any kind of credit card, debit card, anything like that, these banks are tracking it for you, so they're doing the work for you.
2: Mm. Oh,
3: so
2: okay.
3: don't do double work.
2: Mm. Okay. Mm. Okay. Okay.
4: That makes sense.
1: Very right. nice. Mm. Okay. So here's another question that I have, because a lot of people are saying this. You're hearing a lot of people online talk about, do you guys do anything when it comes to trusts?
0: Heck yes, we do trust.
1: And let me tell you something. They say a lot of us as black folks, when we have homes and this and that, we need to be having LLCs and trusts.
0: Yeah, absolutely. When you have trust, you really won't be worried about tax season no more. But I will. That's a whole nother conversation. Mm-hmm. Okay. But yes, to directly answer your question, heck yes.
1: And can anybody get a trust, or do you have to have a certain amount of money to get trust?
0: No, anyone can get a trust.
1: Okay.
0: Yeah, it's a plan for it.
1: Mm-hmm. Okay.
0: You know, whether you got $1,000 in your bank account or aspiring to have more, you just have to have a plan.
1: Okay.
0: And that plan, you know, transitions you into the trust areas.
1: Okay.
4: Do y'all hold any classes on training?
0: Man, great example.
4: The community,
0: we have about 40 people under us. You know, we're seasonal at times, but we do operate and educate our clients through, like, electronic emails and texts and things like, as far as financial literacy.
1: Okay. Yeah.
0: This year, we have dedicated a team to not only continue educating our current clients, but for the general public.
4: Oh, wow.
0: And, you know, we'll have those details on our website.
4: Nice.
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4: Thanks.
1: Y'all clap it up for Mr. Terrence Hadley and Raymond Green. All right, that's it. It's a wrap for the weekend. 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Shouts out to everybody who puts the show together. That would be comedian J.J. Williamson.
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1: Trey G.
4: Gemini season.
1: All right, Breeze. Tracy.
5: Hi.
1: G-Man. Ariel Grind. Peter. Hyman. No. Geo Cook. And Baby Helios.
2: You back on Jay and see me now today?
1: All right. Enjoy the rest of your weekend. And we'll talk to you next week on DD's Weekend Kickback.

0: Next week on Dee Dee's Weekend Kickback. It looks like we got a problem in the studio, Cruz. It's the OG versus the baby G. Uh-oh. I don't know what you want to call
1: baby
0: it.
1: Baby G, OG.
2: It's not the baby G.
0: That's the baby G over
3: okay.
0: there.
3: Or the YG. You can see, I ain't know
0: okay,
3: they on baby
0: YG. YG. You're not the baby G?
3: Still a grown man.
0: I like it.
1: OG?
3: You ain't finna just
0: YG.
3: Do me like
0: that.
2: Yeah. Trey, she acting like you still in the car seat.
3: Right.
4: I got real bills.
2: Right. For real.
1: I'm paying taxes right
2: real
1: now.
2: Ones. Don't you know that baby G votes?
0: That baby G does.
2: That baby G vote.
0: All right. What are y'all's names? You're the OG and the who?
3: The YG.
0: And the YG.
3: Yeah, all right.
0: You're not the YN?
3: No.
0: You ain't the YN?
3: No.
0: You ain't that young?
3: It's a whole nother conversation.
1: He got a job.
0: All right. What you two about to do, though? Let everybody know.
3: You know, we got into this debate, right, about baby making music in the studio.
0: Yep.
3: Dee Dee,
0: yes, we did.
3: You started to say that the YG generation doesn't have any kind of baby making music.
1: Right. Mm-hmm.
3: So me and JJ had a conversation, and we said, okay, well, why don't we do the YG generation versus the OG generation?
0: And the OG, we know they always got baby making music. They created baby making.
1: That was like a criteria.
2: It's because of us, OGs, is why y'all here.
0: Did you hear YG?
3: Wow. That's insane.
2: y'all the reason why y'all are here.
3: Okay, you know
2: so,
3: what?
2: You know, we had music that we could really make love to.
1: Right.
2: And we'll play something like

0: It's a BBB. Yeah,
1: that's okay. That's a good one.
2: You know what? I'm not mad at that one.
0: Okay.
2: But I do think my YG music is better because we'll turn the lights down, we'll cook a little something for our ladies,
3: right,
2: and then she'll be walking into the apartment and she'll be playing something like this right here.
3: Ooh.
2: That's my type, but hear
0: her. Not that version.
2: Come on. Yeah.
1: I ain't gonna lie.
2: Come on.
0: I walk in the apartment, that's playing.
2: Come on, that's playing. You know you're finna make a baby. 18 years.
3: Amen. He's 18 years. Amen. Now, you know, when sometime, man, when you have a wonderful dinner, you in there and clean up the kitchen and everything, and you know your lady in there just getting out the shower, and next thing you know, she gonna hear this right here.
4: If this were
1: oh, this is so smooth.
4: I would place at your feet.
3: Boy.
1: This is that slow stroke.
2: That's a good
4: You've been so good to me.
0: What a great voice.
2: I thought they were Kendrick.
4: If this
0: me too. But this is making love.
2: Okay.
0: I'm going right to sleep.
2: Yeah,
3: afterwards.
2: I'm gonna tell you this one then. I'm gonna set the visual for you. Rose petals on the floor,
0: okay.
2: Bed made up, candles lit.
0: All right.
2: Walk her into the living room and then hear this song right here.
0: JJ, you were digging too far back in the crates.
2: That's right. The reason them crates
3: is the reason again why y'all here. Yeah. And now look, I got a bunch of crates, so I digged in one of them crates and I came out with this one right here.
1: Ooh.
3: Not bad.
2: That's a cool one to dig out the crate.
3: Yeah.
2: But this one, I scrolled through my playlist and I said, you know what? What do I want to dedicate my time to? What can I give hours and hours to?
1: Oh, no.
5: I could do this for hours. Sit and talk to you for hours. I want to give you your flowers.
2: Come on.
5: And some
2: cut it.
0: I'm making it.
2: That's baby making music right now.
3: I know one thing y'all ain't doing for hours and hours and hours, though. Maybe 15. I give you 20 minutes.
2: Shut up.
3: Bobby, damn, you go for hours for hours. Ain't nobody got no back like that.
2: Shut up.
0: That's a young back.
3: That is a young back right there.
2: It's
3: now, y'all may have some issues, man. And, you know, y'all about to break up and go your separate ways. Mm-hmm. But damn it, when you get back together, you're gonna play this right here.

0: That one right there. So JJ actually recorded off the radio back in the
1: cut
0: day.
1: It out. Cut it out. Okay, this last one though. I'm gonna bring it a little bit. I'm gonna bring it a little bit nasty.

0: That's Tootsie Roll. Come on.
1: Come on.
0: You know, I like that.
2: Yeah, he's cheating.
3: You know what?
0: Come on. Stop playing with me.
3: That right there made me think about them shorts. You had it written on the back of them, too, all the names. And
0: all the names. Spray painted. Come on, now.
3: Come on, now. That's what that song made me think about.
2: That's
0: like,
2: JJ
0: said, that's that
3: Get that one more time.
0: Yeah, for real.
3: I like it like that.
0: Come on.
3: Make a baby.
0: Slow motion. Slow motion. Matter of fact, they ain't love making music. That's just doing the nasty.
3: Yeah, it is. I think Trey won.
0: Okay, ain't mad at that one.
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1: We're proud to live here too. Dee Dee in the morning. Logan Scott getting you through your workday. Uncle Woody turning you up all afternoon long. Then get posted on the corner with Incognito. 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
0: 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I was about to, but you convinced us. Should I decorate her walls or log off to Pinterest? 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Even

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I got to give a shout out to my guy, Michael Carey. Last night was such a good vibe over at Prime 101. They had their huge summer bash, and oh my gosh, the city really turned up. Thank you so much, Carey Law Office. 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
4: 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High freak, put the word in the head.

107.3 The Beat, Hip Hop and Throwbacks. You're jamming out with your girl So Jam Fancy, and I am down here at Slack Plaza at the Pride Festival. Happy Pride Month. This is going to be such an amazing event today. The parade starts at 12:30, so you have time to get down here to the Pride Festival at Slack Plaza. I really hope to see you soon.

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0: 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How are y'all doing this fabulous Saturday? I am down here at Slack Plaza at the Pride Festival, and if you are not here yet, baby, get here right now. 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There's food, there's fun, there's music. Baby, get on down here to Slack Plaza to the Pride Festival. 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

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You're tuned in with So Jam Fancy. One of my absolute favorite events every single summer is the Jungle, and it goes down at the Second Ave Center on June 27th and June 28th. 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It is a super fun event. 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
0: That Boy Inc. DatBoyinc. What's yours?
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If you are in the Upper Kanawha Valley, then baby, make your way down to the Ken Ellis Memorial Park right now, because it is going down. Yes, the Summerfest is going on right now until 4 o'clock, and that includes live music, crafts, carnival games, food vendors. 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Go check it out. 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

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It is a fabulous Saturday, and we are down here at Slack Plaza for the Pride Festival. So many vendors are out here. There are so many people. It is such a beautiful sight to see here in Charleston. 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

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I cannot wait till Lil Wayne touches down in West Virginia on October 16th. I sure hope you have your tickets, because, baby, I know I'm going to be in there. I love me some Lil Wayne. It's

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107.3, the beat, hip hop and throwbacks. The R&B soul block party is officially touching down in Charleston, West Virginia at Fat Daddy's. Oh man. On June 13th, it is going down from 5 to 10 p.m. I'm talking live DJs, food trucks, local vendors, line dancing, just nice grown folk energy, and us getting all kinds of turned up. I absolutely cannot wait for the R&B soul block party. Oh, make sure you get there, baby, because I know I'm going to be there on June 13th at Fat Daddy's. It's 107.3.

107.3 The Beat. Let's go. Spread them cheese, let me see that. Shake that like you out of control. That thing to your throat gets sore. Bend it on down, put your face on the floor. That to your legs can't stand. High freak with the word in a hand.

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You're jamming out with So Jam Fancy, and I am down here at Slack Plaza. If you are not here at the Pride Festival, baby, you need to get here right now. 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Get on down here. We're here until 6 o'clock tonight. It's 1073, the Beat Hip Hop and Throwbacks.

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0: 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I am down here at the absolutely fabulous Pride Festival at Slack Plaza. And baby, you want to get down here. 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And baby, just a great vibe. 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
1: Who you with?
0: On the couch with my favorite Santa. I was about to, but you convinced us. 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Even

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Happy Saturday. I hope you are having an amazing weekend. You are jamming out with your girl So Jam Fancy. 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

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I am down here at Slack Plaza at the Pride Festival, and baby, all I can say is the energy is great, the vibes are vibing, and baby, we are just having a good time down here at the Pride Festival at Slack Plaza. 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
0: We're proud to live here too. Dee Dee in the morning. Logan Scott getting you through your workday. Uncle Woody turning you up all afternoon long. Then get posted on the corner with Incognito. 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

trapping, no dark skin. 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Hit her, making them play, stacking that pay. Buy me whatever I want, oh. Hit her, 3-pointers on the chain. Fresh new J's, AMG, switch lanes, oh. 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
0: That Boy Inc. DatBoyInc. What's yours?
1: Okay, period. Because if they following you, they got to follow me.
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1: Let's take them back. Coming up, I was confused. My mommy kissing a girl. Confusion occurs coming up in the cold world. Daddy ain't around, probably out.

delivered to DD in the morning. Logan Scott, getting you through your workday. Uncle Woody, turning you up all afternoon long. Then get posted on the corner with Incognito. 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